0: country.
1: Cause I got better since you got gone.
0: Great throwbacks.
1: Heart don't forget something like that.
2: Country 101.1, Ottawa's number one for country.

0: about you.
1: The great debate. Would you rather travel by plane or by boat? How about you, Tammy?
2: I love a plane.
1: Really?
2: Well, I just find that, like, you get on, as long as people around you are, like, cordial, when we've signed up and we've got the emergency seats.
1: Oh, yeah, that's the way to go.
2: It's like, ah, you won the lottery.
1: Yeah, you can sit in the emergency exit seat. You get a lot of leg room, but then you can't take a gummy before you get on the flight.
2: You might, but I might have a rum and coke or something instead.
1: You can have one of them, but when you get to two, all of a sudden you start really looking at that door.
2: I'm not jumping out. I'm just waiting for the actual destination.
1: I would hope so as well. I get nervous in airplanes.
2: Yeah. No, I mean, I don't mind flying. I love it.
1: Well, I'm curious if you agree. You can let me know whether you like to travel in a boat or a plane. Just text me at 269-269. We got Morgan Griffiths. Just me and me.

0: Are you team plane or team boat? You can text me at 269-269. Dana, would you rather be on the plane or the boat?
1: On a boat.
0: What do you love about the boat? Because that kind of freaks me out.
1: Like, I'm a water baby, so I would way rather be on the water.
0: I like a short time in a boat, but I feel like anything longer than 30 minutes, my stomach stops agreeing with me.
1: Oh, no. See, that's me on an airplane. I'm too scared to fly.
0: So then what's the furthest you've traveled in a boat?
1: I mean, not like to get to a distance, but definitely been out on a boat all day.
0: How was it stepping on land after that?
1: Yeah, it usually takes a few minutes to get back used to being on land.
0: And when you're on the boat, are you the driver or do you like just being the passenger, enjoying the wind in your hair?
1: Oh, I'm a passenger princess for sure.
0: I can 100% get behind that. I mean, my job doing a radio show, it's basically just being a professional passenger princess. Play some good music, have some good time. Make sure the speaker's working on the boat.
1: That's what I like.
0: But how about you? Doesn't have to be a boat. Could be in a car, any vehicle. Do you prefer being the driver or the passenger? You can text me at 269-269. We got that new Riley Green. It's a fun one. I think is you drunk.
2: Just who the hell do you think you are?

0: Country 101.1.
1: If you're engagement ring shopping this summer, you've already answered the hardest question.
2: What's that, Callum?
1: Is this the person I want to spend the rest of my life with?
2: Oh, yeah, that one. But there are other questions.
1: Like what, Mira?
2: People ask how much to spend, should they shop with their partner, and how to choose that one perfect ring.
1: And what do you tell them?
2: First, ignore the internet.
1: Always good advice.
2: There's no amount you should spend. It's different for every couple.
1: And ring shopping together?
2: More and more, people are choosing the ring together.
1: So what's the surprise?
2: The proposal itself.
1: And trying to remember the speech?
2: Exactly. 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
1: Yeah, it's all about you.
2: Let me know. Would you rather be the driver or the passenger? How about you, Chantel?
3: The driver.
2: Why is that?
3: Because I can control where I'm going and I can stop the car when I have to.
2: Is it purely about bathroom breaks?
3: No, I did it when I'm in the passenger seat. I'm bored.
2: There's only so many rounds of I Spy you can do before you're just completely out of it.
3: Exactly.
2: I've only learned how to drive in the past year or so. And I will say, I think I've just gotten too comfortable in the passenger seat. I love it too much.
3: Yeah, that's the way I was until my boyfriend's like, hey, you need to learn how to drive. So I was like 19 when I got my license.
2: You felt the power and the control, and now you can't let go.
3: Well, and I like it because then if there's like an argument or whatever, or if there's an emergency, then you can just jump in the vehicle and go. You don't have to wait around for people.
2: Totally agree. Being able to drive makes your life a whole lot easier. But sometimes it's just nice to sit in the passenger seat and control the playlist. You can tell me whether you prefer driving or being the passenger. Just text me at 269-269. We got Lainey Wilson, 4x4 by you.

0: Who do you think should control the music in the car? You can text me at 269-269. A little earlier, we were talking about whether it's better to be the driver or the passenger. And I said being the passenger is great because you get to control the music. And Dan, you had a problem with this.
1: I don't know when that social norm has changed. I always thought the driver controlled the music.
0: Because the driver can't go through a playlist. They can't scroll through any of the music apps. Passenger can stay on top of that. But if the driver says, hey, I'd love to hear some Morgan Wallen, the passenger has to play some Morgan Wallen.
1: Fair enough.
0: Of course, you could just turn on the Seeker app, and then you don't have to argue about the music.
1: But most cars can control what, can basically skip through the songs anyways, right?
0: But as a driver, it's much easier to just yell at your passenger.
1: I guess to each their own, I guess.
0: I just like yelling at a person. It's a little more fun than yelling at a car.
1: Fair enough.
0: Of course, that is why I'm here. I control the music so you don't have to yell about it in the car. I mean, no one's going to complain about this one. Ella Langley, Morgan Wallen, I can't love you anymore.

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1: If you haven't downloaded the Seeker app yet, what are you waiting for?
0: S-E-E-K-R. 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

Who do you think should control the music in the car? You can text me at 269-269. I mean, the simple answer is just turn on the radio, then everyone's going to have a good time. But I ran into a bit of a problem last weekend. I went on a road trip, was leaving the city, listening to a song, having a really good time, just head banging track. And then we were getting further and further from the city. The song started to crackle, started to skip. It just all kind of fell apart. I turned over to my girlfriend and I said, if only there was an app that lets you listen to your favorite country radio wherever you are, wherever you're going. And then she said, oh, well, Samuel, haven't you heard of the Seeker app? That's S-E-E-K-R, wherever you get your apps. Not only does it let you listen to your favorite local country station anywhere in the world, but it also lets you win these incredible contests, hear interviews with the biggest names in country music. And then I said, aw, you do listen to my show. It's the small gestures that count. We got Kenny Chesney. Carry on.

0: It's always on in the house, in the car. Always. Keep it on.
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0: I guess Pobuddy's nerfed. Sorry, nobody's perfect. We were just talking about the Seeker app. And Darren, you said you have a problem with it.
1: Oh, I'm listening to it right now. But I try to get in on contest. So far, it seems like it's no bueno.
0: I've heard of problems like this before. I have a question for you, Darren.
1: Okay.
0: Do you have a four-leaf clover in your pocket?
1: I am lucky for big things, usually.
0: Okay. You don't have, like, a horseshoe on you?
1: I don't.
0: Is it possible you've been cursed by a witch who's stopping you from ever winning a radio contest?
1: You never know. Anything is possible. But I have one on the radio when I was just listening to it, not on the Seeker app.
0: It's possible that the Seeker app has been cursed by a witch. Because you know how witches are always cursing apps?
1: I'll take your word on it.
0: But at the very least, there are other contests exclusively in the Seeker app you can get in on, and a whole bunch of other fun stuff in there.
1: I do go for that. You gotta try your luck.
0: But you should try with the four-leaf clover and the horseshoe. Those usually get pretty good results. It's Jason Aldean. Don't tell on me.

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0: Have you gotten a sunburn yet this summer?
1: Hey, it's Samuel. I haven't gotten one, but that's only because of my girlfriend. Have you ever met one of those people who puts on sunscreen in the winter because technically the sun can bounce off the snow and affect your skin? She's one of those people. She's putting sunscreen on a rainy day and putting it on me in the middle of summer to make sure my skin isn't tomato red, which apparently is good for your health. But I don't know. There's something about a sunburn that kind of feels like a brag. Like you're telling the people around you, oh, you're inside looking at your email and your Microsoft Teams. I'm out in the world living life. It hurts to move my head because the back of my neck's burnt, but it's only because I live so large. Of course, the next best thing, if you don't want to get an actual sunburn, is next week, Tucker Wetmore has the sunburn mixtape he's putting out. Just a little EP filled with summery songs. And you know that's going to be good because every time Tucker Wetmore drops a song, it's summery and it's good. For example, here's Brunette.

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0: It's hard to keep track of all the news going on in the world, which is why we play Do You Believe It? I'm going to tell you a news story. You have to tell me whether it's a real one or a fake one I just made up. Today's story, there are now 3 Big Bang Theory spinoffs. Do you believe it? I mean, on the one hand, Big Bang Theory, one of the biggest shows of all time, if not the best show of all time, maybe the best theme song.
1: Math, science, history, unraveling the mystery that all started with the Big Bang.
0: Hey! Sorry, that's going to be stuck in your head for a little bit. And we know for sure there's been at least one spinoff. You've heard of Young Sheldon, but have they gotten to 3? A middle-aged Sheldon, an old Sheldon. That's the question for you. It's really up to you. If you do think it's a real story, if you think there have been 3 spinoffs of the Big Bang Theory, text BELIEVE to 269-269. If you think I made it up, it's all lies, fake news, whatever you want to call it, text NOT to 269-269. We got Luke Combs.

0: There are three Big Bang Theory spinoffs. Anne Marie, do you believe it?
1: I do not believe it. I only think that there's the one, the young Sheldon.
0: So you're a little bit off. There is actually three spinoffs now.
1: Oh, my goodness.
0: They have young Sheldon, which you know.
1: Mm-hmm.
0: And then they made a young Sheldon spinoff, George and Mandy's First Marriage.
1: Okay.
0: And then they made another spinoff that just came out this week, Stewart Fails to Save the Universe, which is about the comic book guy

0: from the original Big Bang Theory.
1: Okay, well, I was totally wrong then.
0: I mean, it's okay. Three is a bit of a surprising number.
1: Yes.
0: At some point, all shows on TV will just be spin-offs of the Big Bang Theory.
1: You never know.
0: We can only dream.
1: Yeah.
0: Bazinga. We got Garth Brooks. Friends in Low Places.
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Hey, it's Samuel. We got a whole bunch of great Canadian country music coming for you in just a little bit. Your Canadian Country Countdown, the show where we go 10 through 1, counting down the biggest hits in Canadian country music, playing songs from great Canadian country artists like the James Barker Band. Here's Somebody I Know.

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2: Hey, it's Samuel. Every single weekend, Saturday at 8 a.m., Sunday at 10 p.m., we go 10 through 1, counting down the biggest hits in Canadian country music here on the Canadian Country Countdown, celebrating the type of song you can only make if right now you're wondering, when do we get to stop talking about tariffs? Now, last week, our number one song was Sully Burroughs, Put It On Me. We will find out whether or not that song can stay on top at number one, or will Sully fall behind Nate Holler, Tyler Joe Miller, Josh Ross? Only time will tell. Right now, though, we're kicking off the countdown down at number 10 with our one to watch, Braden King. He's from Saskatchewan, now lives in Alberta. And one thing you need to know about him is he is 6'9.5". If he was any taller, LeBron James would be recruiting him to play on the Philadelphia 76ers. But the good news for us is he also makes a pretty good song. Here at number 10, it's Braden King. We got Beer.

0: Tennille Towne, Sunshine's Free, moving up three spots to number 7 here on the Canadian Country Countdown. Now we're going 10 through 1, counting down the biggest hits in Canadian country music. We got to talk about the big story this week in Canadian country music. Shania Twain dropping a brand new album called Little Miss Twain. She also sat down with Sam McDade on the day of the album's release this Friday. If you missed the interview on Country Nights, you can, of course, find it in the Seeker app. That's S-E-E-K-R, wherever you get your apps. Now, one of the things they talked about is the fact that when in Vegas, Shania Twain got on a horse on stage to perform You're Still the One. Sam McDade got to ask her what it felt like to be riding in front of all those people.
1: Anything can happen. You have to have courage.
2: Yeah.
1: But you also have to have faith and trust in the horse, too. And then you just have to dive in, don't you? You know how that is.
2: You just have to let it go.
1: You just have to let it go. You just got to go with it.
0: So now we've got a new image. Picture Shania on the horse while you're listening to this one. It's Shania Twain. You're Still the One.

at Shania Twain's You're Still the One. Her full interview with Sam McDade of Country Nights is available for you in the Seeker app. That's S-E-E-K-R, wherever you get your apps. Now let's get back to the countdown. We're going 10 through 1, counting down the biggest hits in Canadian country music here on the Canadian Country Countdown. And with all these Canadian country artists, one of the things they love the most is that they get to go from town to town performing across this great country. But sometimes there's one town in specific that they get a little extra excited for. When Brad Rempel of High Valley

0: Ali joined us earlier this year on the Canadian Country Countdown. I got to ask him which town he was most excited to perform in.
1: There's a town called Grimshaw, Alberta, and my booking agent manager kind of surprised me. It's a little, tiny little town, 3 hours from where I grew up in northern Alberta. It's just the closest to home that we'll get, and I'm really never played there before. It'll be really special.
0: And you can be sure, when High Valley went to Grimshaw, they put on a good show. Because they always do. Because they have the best songs. Moving up two spots to number 7, it's High Valley, Fools.
2: Number 7.

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0: Owen Rigling, Love, Hate, Love, staying put at number 6 here on the Canadian Country Countdown. I'm Samuel, and we are about to crack open the top 5, the biggest songs in Canadian country music. We should note, still haven't heard last week's number 1, Sully Burroughs, Put It On Me. That means the song could still be holding on to that top spot. Only time will tell. But right now we're talking about Morgan Griffiths. He's an artist who loves to wear his influences on his sleeves. But the influences aren't always what you would expect. Like, for example, there's one artist that holds a very special place in his heart.
1: And a song that brings back a great memory is Grow Old With You by Adam Sandler. It could be so nice growing old with you. I proposed to my fiance in Penticton, playing that song to her on the beach, actually.
0: And you can kind of hear the influence on this song. Maybe just the sentimentality, but it counts. Moving down 2 spots to number 5, Morgan Griffiths, Just Being Me.

0: Fellow Joe Miller under the influence, moving up three spots to number four here on the Canadian Country Countdown. Now, next weekend, Tyler Joe Miller will be joining us to talk about that song, Under the Influence, what it was like shooting the music video for it. And we're going to dive into an alternate career path for him. What if Tyler Joe Miller were to become an actor? That's what we're talking about next weekend. But right now, we're talking about the CCMA Awards. They announced the nominees for the 2026 CCMAs last week, which was huge for Josh Ross. He pulled off 8 nominations, including for Entertainer of the Year, Album of the Year, and the Fan Choice Award. Although it shouldn't have been too much of a surprise for Josh, because just a year ago this weekend, he got 6 nominations at the 2025 CCMA Awards, including for Entertainer of the Year, Fan Choice Award, and Single of the Year, which he went on to win for this song. It's Josh Ross, Single Again.
1: This Day in History.

0: That's Josh Ross, Single Again. One of the biggest songs from last year's CCMAs. Now let's get back to the countdown. We've been going 10 through 1, counting down the biggest hits in Canadian country music. About to get into that top 3. And I've been telling you, keep your ears out for Sully Burrows. He was number 1 last week with a song that was a little bit new for him, as he explained to us on the Canadian Country Countdown earlier this year.
1: Yeah, it's definitely a different vibe. Like, I'm really excited for everybody to hear it. It's a bit more swingy, and I'm excited that it's coming out. Like, I've been sitting on this song for a little bit.
0: And the question was, would he be able to pull off back-to-back weeks at number 1? And now I can tell you, it's not going to happen. Falling down 2 spots, leaving that number 1 spot wide open. It's anyone's game now. We got Sully Burrows. Put It On Me.

0: Sully Burrows, Put It On Me. Last week was number one, and now down at number three here on the Canadian Country Countdown. What do you think is the subject the most country songs have been about? Cold beers, nice trucks, land, all good contenders. But it's probably heartbreak, the thing that everyone can feel, everyone can relate to, everyone can sing about. It's something that Nate Holler is quite familiar with.
1: I say this a lot, but I am no stranger to breakups. I've been through a few of them. So that's kind of about the moment when you start feeling better about it. Mm. You're starting to get over it, but then something sends you in a spiral.
0: Right there was him on the Canadian Country Countdown talking to us about the song, sitting here at number two, moving up three spots. It's Nate Holler. Thought About You.
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0: It's all good. You can find it in the Seeker app. That's S-E-E-K-R, wherever you get your apps. And one of the things they talked about is the story behind this record, how it kind of tells the story of Shania Twain before she was Shania Twain.
1: Before I was a recording artist, which that did not happen for me until I was in my late 20s, I was a cover singer in little small town bars in Ontario. So this album is written all about my reflection on those years. So
0: let's go back to those years with her. The lead single from the album, You're on the Rise record, Shania Twain, Dirty Rosie.

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2: You made it to the top of the mountain. Hey, it's Samuel. And every single weekend, Saturday at 8 a.m., Sunday at 10 p.m., we go 10 through 1 till we get to this moment, crowning the biggest song in Canadian country music. And we should note, next weekend when we're doing it, we're going to have a little bit of company. Tyler Joe Miller is going to join us on the Canadian Country Countdown. We're going to be talking about shooting the music video for Under the Influence, which role he would want to play on Criminal Minds. And finally, Tyler reveals how many pillows are in his bed. Of course, that's next week. Right now, we got to talk about our new number one. Last week, it was Sully Burrows with Put It On Me in the top spot. That song fell down to number 3, leaving number 1 wide open for Dean Brody. Now, earlier this summer, he put out his 10th album, aptly called The 10th Album. Not the most creative thing, but that's okay. The songs were all pretty creative. Dean Brody wanted to make his most personal album ever, and he did it with songs that still connect with everyone. Personal yet universal. That's why here at number 1, moving up just one spot from number 2, Dean Brody, A Man Without a Woman.

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0: 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Ottawa's number one for new music.
1: What's up, y'all? It's Bailey Zimmerman. Here's my song, Chevy Silverado. I bought my grandpa's Chevy Silverado, and I lived my life in that truck, and I think that's why it's so special to me.

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1: Hey, what's up, everybody? It's Jason Aldean. Check out Don't Tell On Me. This is one of my favorite songs. Thanks to the guys talking to us hard today. Don't

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1: What's up, y'all? It's Bailey Zimmerman. 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
1: Hey, this is Braden King. 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
3: It's that balance between chasing what you love and what you want to do and maintaining a home life and a stable family as well.

The devil went down to Georgia. He was looking for a soul to steal. He was in a bind because he was way behind and he was willing to make a deal. When he came across this young man sawing on a fiddle and playing it hot, and the devil jumped up on a hickory stump and said, "Boy, let me tell you what. I guess you didn't know it, but I'm a fiddle player too. And if you'd care to take a dare, I'll make a bet with you. Now, you played pretty good fiddle, boy, but give the devil his due. I bet a fiddle of gold against your soul, because I think I'm better than you." 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

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And he pulled the bow across the strings and it made an evil hiss. And then a band of demons joined in.

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Johnny said, "Devil, just come on back if you ever want to try again. 'Cause I told you once, you son of a gun, I'm

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1: Well, good morning. Here's your traffic update for your Monday morning drive. Not seeing issues on the major highways so far. Queensway, the 174 and the 416 look good. Same with the 5 and the 50 in Gatineau. And the bridge is coming in from Gatineau. New construction starting today that will close Scott Street westbound from Bayview Station Road to Parkdale for water main repairs. Eastbound traffic will be maintained, but there'll be a detour for westbound traffic. Mr. Lou Plus Tire celebrating 50 years. They're the original Canadian company that pioneered no appointment oil change in tire service. Mr. Lou Plus Tires, ready when you are. I'm Gord Taylor with Country 101.1. Traffic.
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4: Morgan Freeman.
3: Oh my gosh.
5: That's so true.
3: Everyone's narrator.
4: Yep, exactly.
5: Everybody loves Morgan Freeman. It's so true. Right. And he's had so many iconic roles. And the iconic voiceover stuff that he's done, like
4: the voice just it could stop you in your tracks. You recognize that voice anywhere, anyhow.
5: Morgan Freeman.
3: It's so true. And hasn't
5: you can't hate Morgan Freeman.
4: No, nobody can. Nobody can.
3: Hasn't he done some like he's also done some children's books, right? Like hasn't he done Go to Sleep? I feel like there's a book called Go the to Sleep.
5: Can't say that.
3: I've just said it twice, and I'm pretty sure Morgan Freeman narrates it. We're going to find it. Okay, we'll find a little clip.
5: Honestly.
3: Oh, my God. It's so good. It's like a kid's book, but it's narrated by Morgan Freeman.
4: I've never heard of it, but I'm going to check it out.
3: No one hates Morgan Freeman.
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4: Good morning. Here's your traffic update for Ottawa and the Valley. We're wide open on the highways right now. Just got to watch out for construction on the Queensway eastbound between Carling and Rochester. Traffic's moving well through there right now. Ongoing construction continues on the 416 northbound off-ramp to Holly Acres. 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
3: Jessica, what's your unconventional marriage tip?
4: We aren't allowed to complain about our impulsive purchases.
5: That's a good thing.
3: Okay, give us some examples.
4: He was sent away to Toronto for work for about a week, and I decided to purchase a hairless cat.
3: It's not even like an item. It's not even like you bought a car. You bought a cat.
5: Why
3: a hairless
5: why
3: cat?
5: Why a hairless cat?
3: Because they're super cute. I'm sorry, I'm going to back you up on this.
4: They're adorable. They're the best things ever. And he said from day one, we've been together for 15 years, that he hates them because they look like a scrotum.
5: They do.

0: How can you say they're cute?
1: They're so cute. It's the only cat I would allow.
0: It just looks like skin.
1: It's the only cat I'll allow, Jessica. Like, I'm not really a cat person, but I would go with hairless cat, too.
0: Oh, my gosh.
2: Oh, definitely.
1: What did you name it?
2: Filch, the groundskeeper from Harry Potter, because he's all wrinkly looking.
0: I think Scroats would have been a better deal.
2: Right?
1: So he comes home, and what is the reaction?
2: He didn't say anything. He just kind of turned around and went to the garage.
0: Because he's not allowed to complain about purchases.
2: Exactly. I know deep down he was cursing me bad.
0: Yeah, he was.
2: He just puts up with the nakedness running around the house now.
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1: Good morning. I'm Eva Fragiscados. Following months of controversy, the Gordie Howe International Bridge is set to open to drivers today. Earlier this year, U.S. President Donald Trump insisted the U.S. would have to be compensated before he would allow the bridge to open. Canada paid to build the $6.4 billion structure connecting Windsor and Detroit under a deal to recoup its cost before sharing the toll revenues, but Ottawa has agreed to make adjustments.

0: Emergency doctors across the country are reporting an epic level of burnout that's leading to 1 in 10 leaving the profession. The study in the Canadian Medical Association Journal blames a dysfunctional health system at both government and hospital levels, unrealistic patient expectations, and high patient volumes. One suspect was arrested and police are searching for another after a shooting that killed three people at a Seattle food festival. Police say it happened around 6 yesterday evening at the city's annual three-day Bite of Seattle food festival. Investigators believe the two were shooting at each other and there's no ongoing threat to the public. Chocolate maker Cadbury is recalling one of its products due to undeclared pistachio. The Canadian Food Inspection Agency says the recall involves several of the company's Dairy Milk Oreo chocolate bars. Officials say there have been reported allergic reactions associated with the consumption of the products. In Ottawa today, sun and cloud, chance of showers and a high of 28. Tonight, mainly cloudy with showers and a low of 18. On Tuesday, chance of showers and a high of 24.
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6: 6:07, it's Monday, and as usual, a bunch of things are happening on this show today.
7: It's a good thing there's a bunch of stuff happening, because it is Monday.
6: Number one, if you entered on our website to win those festival passes to Boots and Hearts.
7: Right.
6: The four of them with the camping and the parking that's coming up soon, August 7th at Burrows Creek. Those will go out the door before 9 o'clock this morning, so make sure you have your ringer on, right, in case we call.
7: Mm-hmm. Yes.
6: Number two, if you didn't go to the website or Seeker app over the weekend, make sure you do it now for our shot at those Chris Stapleton tickets, right? Mm-hmm. We announced that on Friday. That show is August 6th, so that's next week at Rogers Stadium in Toronto.
7: All-American Roadshow.
6: So good. And number three, we have another announcement for you with ticket details after 7 o'clock.
7: Oh, my God.
6: There's a lot going on.
7: Just,
6: I don't know how we're going to do it.
7: How is our promotional team, like, putting all this stuff together? I mean, it's just nonstop. It's nonstop. We need a break. We need the break. The audience is like, bring it on.
6: I was going to say, you don't need a break. You're like, all I do is win around here.
7: Yeah,
6: why not?
7: That's true.
6: Yeah.
7: Yeah. That's, well, all we try to do is win.
8: All I do is win.
7: So people are thinking now that they want their shot now to win. So, well, we're giving you plenty of shots and more details on that coming up.
6: What hobby instantly makes you think that person's interesting? 269-269 is the text line. Couple of examples. I don't want to jinx anything, but I've been on some dates with somebody that I like.
7: Okay.
6: And
7: right.
6: His hobby is to restore classic cars. Like, take them from pieces of junk.
7: Like,
6: to
7: stuck in a garage for 50 years.
6: Like, garbage car.
7: Right.
6: And turns it into, like, amazing car.
7: Classic car.
6: Yeah, classic car. And I feel about cars, so this is kind of my jam.
7: Okay.
6: Right, but I don't do that. I can't make anything. Oh my gosh, are you kidding me? I'm like, oh, that's that car. What a fun color, right? No, like this is like, it's an actual, and it's cool because the passion behind it is what I like. Like he's super passionate about doing that.
7: Right.
6: Right? So that's...
7: Does that mean he likes your car too?
6: Yeah, because the Challenger is... awesome, right? So, but I didn't make it, okay?
7: No.
6: I just bought that thing off the lot, okay? And
7: right.
6: It's older now, like, I mean, but it's still in good shape. And so, like, that's good.
7: It's not dusty and stuck in a garage
6: No,
7: somewhere.
6: Well, now I feel, like, pressured. Like, I have to keep it pristine looking, right?
7: Yeah, but you can't.
6: No.
7: You can't do any of that.
6: I can't do any of that. Plus, I have a dog. There's dog hair all over it. Anyways, whatever.
7: Jeez.
6: The other thing that I saw, well, didn't really see, but I know I'm aware of over the weekend because we were in this little town where a lot of like artsy stuff goes on, right?
7: Okay.
6: So glass blowing.

0: Have you ever seen glass blowing done?
1: Not face to face, but I've seen it done like in videos and stuff.
0: Like we saw some really cool glass stuff, but if you've ever seen the actual process of glass blowing, it's amazing. Like they have this huge fire kiln and then they blow into the glass and somehow it makes it into like a vase or something.
1: It's like making bubbles out of glass.
0: I don't know. It looks super delicate and intricate, but also really hard. So that's not a joke for me either. And hot, right?
1: Not hot like, oh, hey.
0: No.
1: More of literally hot temperature.
0: Yeah, exactly. Exactly. Okay, what hobby instantly makes you think that person is interesting? 269-269.
1: Got something going on.
0: Right? And I want to be a part of it. Can I drive your car?
1: No.

Robin and PJ in the morning. 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

0: 101.
1: When you hear that someone does this as a hobby, you immediately find them interesting. What is it? 269-269 is the text line. You had a good one.
2: I would say photography would be on that list. Because it's something that I've kind of dabbled in a little bit. So I have an interest in it. But people, I feel like people get to a point where they just want to do something else. And I feel like photography is one that a lot of people kind of find themselves into, right? It's not drastically expensive to do. It can be. But if you get a decent camera and you get a decent lens, you know, you can make some good shots.
1: Let me tell you that my dad, Paul Farrell, while he would work, you know, every day, he was an electrician by trade, electrical foreman.
2: Right.
1: And on the side, he also owned his own photography studio.
2: Wow.
1: He would develop photos. Like at the time, it was all
2: like in a dark room.
1: He had a dark room at home.
2: Wow.
1: He would develop them all. He ended up like loving it so much that he would shoot weddings on the weekends. He would do one a month at least. And then he would do like portraits and stuff like that on the side. He was actually quite good. So again, this is a hobby that can for sure turn into like a side hustle.
2: Yeah.
1: Andrea says, hobbies I find interesting. Beekeeping. Nobody just starts that casually. There's always a story, right?
2: One of my professors in college did beekeeping after she retired. They've since sold like the bees, but they did it for quite a while. I was like, beekeeping? Like where did that come from?
1: Also, like I get it to produce honey. Like that honey is delicious, but like it seems like a lot of work. Like that's not just like a little side hobby.
2: What do you think the bees say? It's a lot of work.
1: It's like, but I don't know. You got to wear all that stuff, like with the and then you got to
2: process the stuff. Then you got to, if you're gonna sell it, you got to jar it. You got to label it.
1: That's a lot of work. I like this from Dana on the text line 269-269 who says, "Not a sommelier. Every sommelier I've ever met is very annoying."
3: Sommelier.
1: she says,
3: "I know my wine."
1: My ex was a sommelier for a few years as a hobby. She says, "And a more annoying person you will never meet. Loud, obnoxious, know-it-all."
2: Shocking. She has a problem with her exes.
1: Hobby.
2: Oh, interesting.
1: You hear somebody does this as a hobby and you think, wow, that person is interesting. What is it? 269-269.
2: Not sommelier.
1: No.
2: Josh Duff, this is Highway Money.

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1: Good morning. Here's your traffic update for Ottawa and the Valley. Not see problems or delays on the major routes. We're looking pretty good on the Queensway, the 174 and the 416. Traffic starting to build as you travel through Riverside, through Bank Street and Billings Bridge, where there's major construction. Bridges coming in from Gatineau at the moment are lightly traveled. And watch out for work today on Highway 15, just south of Carlton Place. 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
2: Hi, I'm Cherry Tabb, co-founder of the Herzig Eye Institute. I hear this every day. I've had it. I've had it with glasses. I've had it with contacts. I've had it with cataracts, with bad reading vision, bad night vision, bad vision, period. Then I hear, I've had it. I've had my vision corrected by Herzig, and it's wonderful. I love what our patients tell us, like, that was so easy. I don't know why I waited so long. 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
8: Country 1011 weather for Ottawa and the Valley. A mix of sun, cloud, and showers today with the risk of a thunderstorm and a high of 28, feeling like 36 with that Humidex. Down to 18 with a thunderstorm overnight and then sun, showers, and the risk of a thunderstorm tomorrow with a high of 24. Right now in Ottawa, it's 18.
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1: Good morning, Allison. I'm excited to talk to you because the guy that I just started dating does what your husband does, and it's such a cool hobby to have and, like, so interesting. Tell us what he's doing.
2: He fixes old vehicles up, and that's just as a hobby.
1: Mm-hmm.
2: If he does sell them, it's because they're used for him, and he'll pull the parts off and

0: whatnot.
1: Yep.
0: He will work, and his work is like building like decks and mm-hmm. windows, doors, whatnot. Then he goes home into the garage and he will fix them up. Like this summer, he has probably done 3 engine swaps.
1: Amazing. How many trucks and stuff has he built then?
0: So he just said he's on truck 21, okay, and that is a 96 2500 Chevrolet.
2: It's definitely a labor of love.
1: Like,
2: it's not a short-term thing. It's not a quick fix for most of this stuff.
1: I think they see it as like a giant puzzle, right? So like how all the pieces definitely. Fit together and how it restores itself. Like that's the piece that I find fascinating because I can't do that. Now, let me ask you this, Allison, because you're married to this guy. Will he work on and fix your own car, or is it like when you're married to like a massage therapist and they're like, hey, my shoulder's hurt, and they're like, no, book an appointment, okay? Is it like that?
0: No, so he will fix my car for me, which is very nice. Like, if I say anything, or if I even, like, pop the hood, he's like, what are you doing?
1: He's like, back away, Allison. This is my territory.
0: You see online, the women will just run the drill, but not actually screw anything, and the husband's working. Basically, what happens...

0: 6:43, coming up just after 7 o'clock, another announcement, which means something will be happening that you will want to know about. That's all I can say. What hobby that someone else has and instantly will make them interesting to you? 269-269 is the text line. Joey's here. He says, I loved craft beer makers. I would love to take this up as a hobby one day myself.
1: Yeah, there's a lot involved with that, though. A lot of process. You got to have a lot of knowledge. Like, they really... Like, craft brewers really, really know their science and know what they're doing.
0: Then you get to hold the title, though, of brewmaster, which I would assume is similar to having doctor on your credit card. Okay?
1: I don't think it's quite the same.
0: Brewmaster. Like, you're the master of something. I don't know. That's exciting.
1: Yeah, but they don't hand out the whole, like, brewmaster title, like, willy-nilly. You gotta put in the work, right?
0: I don't know, Joey. Sounds like a lot of science, okay? Rachel, it's not the hobby that makes a person interesting. It's their ability to talk about it. I've met passionate sewers and completely boring skydivers. It's weird when you meet someone and even they don't seem interested in their own interests.
1: That's true. Yeah, I think of it. Yeah, because on the surface, you would think, oh, you sew. Great.
0: Yeah.
1: Sounds fun. But then, if they're very passionate about what they do and what they've made and how they do it and all the intricacies involved. Yeah. And then you could meet a skydiver who's like, yeah, jump out of planes, whatever.
0: But, yeah. I love this from Brad who says falconry.
1: Falconry.
0: So this is where like the falcon wears its little hat and you hold out your arm and somehow it flies around and then finds your arm. Right. And then it sits there, does stuff. I don't know. Looks
1: at
0: you.
1: I'm not sure I'd want to do that.
0: He says, my buddy is a falconer, and all I'll say is that people shouldn't ask him questions about it unless they're ready to listen to an hour of stories, because all falconers are completely obsessed with it. I think if you own a bird of prey, you have to be obsessed with it, because if you let your guard down, it could kill you. Like, it's going to poke your eye out in the night, right?
1: Another question is, should you own a bird of prey?

0: It's a very interesting pet, right? Like, yeah. I mean, is pet even the right word? Do you have an unusual pet, or do you know someone that has an unusual pet, like a falcon? I don't know, 269-269. Yeah, like something that's not a normal, like, necessarily domesticated pet.
1: Ferret. It's,
0: yeah. Or like one of those little pigs, like, you know, the oh, tiny yeah, pigs?
1: Yeah.
0: Like, who has an interesting, different pet? Because I would put falcon in this category.
1: Falcon would be a strange pet to have.
0: I love that they wear the little hat. I'm sure there's a reason for that, and maybe I'll look it up, because that now has become interesting to me in the last 2 minutes. But I feel like this is the type of pet that I'm like, wow, what a cool thing. And then I'd be like, oh no, that's too, like, I'm too afraid.
1: It's too falcony.
0: 269-269, who has an unusual pet that you know? And if it's you, you know how to find us. Is there a sound? Ka-ka! And then it just comes? I don't know how it
1: maybe.
0: Works.
1: Maybe. I don't know.

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1: Good morning. Here's your traffic update for Ottawa and the Valley. The 416 southbound just before Brophy, report of a broken down vehicle on the shoulder. Eastbound Queensway building approaching Green Bank and again approaching Parkdale. Highland Park southbound seeing some slowdowns coming off the Champlain Bridge as you approach Scott Street. And Scott Street westbound is now closed between Bayview Station Road and Parkdale for construction. 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I'm Gord Taylor with Country 101.1 Traffic.
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0: for Ottawa and the Valley. A mix of sun, cloud, and showers today with the risk of a thunderstorm and a high of 28, feeling like 36 with that Humidex. Down to 18 with a thunderstorm overnight and then sun, showers, and the risk of a thunderstorm tomorrow with a high of 24. Right now in Ottawa, it's 18.
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0: your lovely wife, Christine, has about 1,000 of these that she's keeping as pets. Is that correct?
1: That's correct.
0: Okay, what are they?
1: Gray tree frog tadpoles.
0: Like little tadpoles that like swim around?
1: Oh, yes.
2: In their own tank?
1: A couple of 5-gallon pails.
2: Oh, okay.
0: Wow.
2: Is this fishing bait?
1: No, it's she loves tree frogs, and they were breeding in our duck's pond, and rather than the ducks eating the eggs and tadpoles, she saved them, and now we got 5-gallon pails in the house.
0: So when people come over...
2: What's in the pail?
1: Oh, she shows them off all the time.
2: And so really? She's expecting these to grow into frogs?
1: Oh, yes.
0: Oh, my God. Like, what if all of a sudden they all become frogs instantly and like now you have 1,000 frogs in your house, Kyle?
1: Well, they're going to be going outside before they grow their front legs. But...
0: Okay.
2: If they grow big enough, you could have a Netflix series done about you.
1: Frog Army.
2: Yeah, if you decide to weaponize them, put little laser beams on their head.
1: Right.
0: It's not a bad plan.
2: Robin's already thinking about it.
0: I'm already on it. Yeah.

0: Good morning. I'm Eva Fradjuskatos. Following months of controversy, the Gordie Howe International Bridge is set to open to drivers today. Earlier this year, U.S. President Donald Trump insisted the U.S. would have to be compensated before he would allow the bridge to open. Canada paid to build the $6.4 billion structure connecting Windsor and Detroit under a deal to recoup its costs before sharing the toll revenues, but Ottawa has agreed to make adjustments. Emergency doctors across the country are reporting an epic level of burnout that's leading to 1 in 10 leaving the profession. The study in the Canadian Medical Association Journal blames a dysfunctional health system at both government and hospital levels, unrealistic patient expectations, and high patient volumes. One suspect was arrested and police are searching for another after a shooting that killed three people at a Seattle food festival. Police say it happened around 6 yesterday evening at the city's annual three-day Bite of Seattle food festival. Investigators believe the two were shooting at each other and there's no ongoing threat to the public. Chocolate maker Cadbury is recalling one of its products due to undeclared pistachio. The Canadian Food Inspection Agency says the recall involves several of the company's Dairy Milk Oreo chocolate bars. Officials say there have been reported allergic reactions associated with the consumption of the products. In Ottawa today, sun and cloud, chance of showers and a high of 28. Tonight, mainly cloudy with showers and a low of 18. On Tuesday, chance of showers and a high of 24.
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0: Two of the biggest deals in country music right now, Ella Langley and Morgan Wallen, I Can't Love You Anymore. 7:06, good morning, it's Robin and PJ. We have some news.
1: Okay, you already knew that we had the Boots and Hearts full weekend passes with the camping and the parking. That four-pack is going out the door before 9 o'clock. So if you entered online for that package, make sure you have your phone on because we might be calling you. Now, you can go back to the website safely, knowing that you can also win two weekend passes to Lasso Music Fest in Montreal. And check out this lineup, right?
0: This lineup is great. Is unreal.
1: So good.
0: Thomas Rhett, John Party, Old Dominion, Co Wetzel, Max McNown, Carly Pearce, and more.
1: So good. August 15th and August 16th, so that's only a few weeks away, right? At Parc Jean Drapeau in Montreal. Montreal is such a fun city. If you've never had a chance to go, this is an awesome way to see it, right? Like,
0: you will
1: have such a good time. What a great lineup. That's great. Lasso Music Fest in Montreal. Your chance to go now on our website.
0: Get to the website. Here's Florida Georgia Line and cruise.

0: a falconer, okay? Here's how that sounds, by the way.
1: Yeah, not the way you made it sound, because your version of what a falcon sounds like sounded a lot like a crow when you were like,
0: Well, I'm just curious about how falconers get the falcon to come, right? Like, because you stick your arm out, it's got the glove on it, and then suddenly a bird shows up, and I... Wow.
1: A little bit different than what
0: that
1: you did.
0: That is so high-pitched.
1: Yeah, a little bit.
0: That's not a sound that I can make, okay?
1: No.
0: But here's the deal. This bird is a bird of prey, and that's what I was saying. Like, this is not the kind of hobby you can slack at, because this thing could kill you, at any time.
1: It doesn't prey on humans.
0: I don't know. You don't know that for sure.
1: I think I do, actually.
0: Okay. The cool thing about falcons is that they wear that little hat, which is actually called a hood, okay?
1: It's not a hat.
0: It's called a hood.
1: Covers their eyes.
0: It's BA, and it's called a hood.
1: They look like a medieval, the people that used to chop the heads off.
0: Totally.
1: What were they called?
0: Oh, like an executioner.
1: Executioner,
0: yeah. Absolutely. So they wear these custom-fitted leather hoods. Apparently, it blocks their vision. You were right on that. Mm-hmm. Which significantly reduces it from getting overstimulated, right?
1: Because they're always looking for food.
0: Right? Visual
1: predator.
0: They're
1: flying around.
0: Visual predator.
1: If they're trying to fly to your arm with the glove on it, mm-hmm. and they see like a rodent, or something they can eat. See you later.
0: See you later. And then it never comes back. Like, that's the reason, right? And it prevents stress during transport and keeps them from attempting to fly off. Like, at any moment, you could lose that bird.
1: Yeah.
0: Like, as much as you put into your falconry hobby, it could be gone in a second.
1: You know why?
0: If you forget the hood.
1: You know why that happens? Because this should not be a bird that is contained to your little pleasures of falconry. A falcon should be flying around, doing what it wants to do, making these crazy sounds.
0: I think it still makes the sounds regardless.
1: And then eating stuff. It shouldn't be flying for your little willy-nilly, look, I can hold a falcon in my hand.
0: Looks pretty BA with a tiny hood, though. Okay?
1: Yeah, but the falcon looks BA with the hood on. You don't look that BA with
0: No, and also you should not be wearing a hood.
1: You're standing there with an oversized oven mitt on your hand, hoping that this bird lands. Well, that's BA.
0: It's really unexpected. What is your unusual pet? Rebecca's here. She says, hi, guys. It's not a falcon, but she says indoor rabbits are definitely underrated. They will come and sit in your lap and chill next to you while you watch TV. They love cuddles and just hanging out. They're a great pet and low maintenance as long as you don't mind the hair.
1: Yeah, but then you got to find all their poop. They leave those little prizes for you all over the house.
0: They do leave a pellet or two around.
1: Yeah, you think?
0: But you can name it Bun Bun. That's super cute, right?
1: So you need to get a rabbit now so you can call it Bun Bun?
0: Yeah, but then you'll come over with your falcon and it'll be gone.
1: Exactly. My falcon will eat your rabbit in 2 seconds.
2: Standing on the stick, I feel like freedom. Malibu wants to kiss or to leave. And you were the driver, I was the reason. There was mascara on your shoulder.

0: 911.
1: New question born out of our previous random discussion about Falcons, which I know is surprising, and we didn't see it coming either. But somehow, here we are. What are your petty, funny, and ridiculous deal breakers when it comes to a relationship? Because we were just talking about falconry, and then Rebecca had said, you know, like, an unusual pet is a rabbit. And we were like, well, you can't have, like, one person can't have a rabbit and another person has a falcon.
2: Yeah.
1: That's not a compatible relationship, right?
2: Because you know what'll happen.
1: Okay, now that makes sense. So in the background here, this is just a little, like, inside information. In the background, I'm hearing PJ, like, listen to the Cookie Monster stuff, and I'm like, what's he doing? And now it makes sense.
2: Because you have a falconer, and then...
1: Rabbit's gone. No, see? Not compatible.
2: No.
1: Right?
2: No. Like Leaf fan, Sens fan.
1: Oh, not compatible.
2: Not compatible.
1: And it's funny because you've said this before, like, so much so that you could never, ever... Like, I mean, obviously Amanda is neutral on this, and I don't know that Amanda is like a super big Senators fan, but I don't think she's a Leafs fan either.
2: I know she's not
1: but
2: a Leafs fan.
1: If she was, like, you would not have dated a woman who is a 15 on a scale of 1 to 10 because she was a Leafs fan?
2: Correct.
1: Wow.
2: Because I wouldn't be able to get past it.
1: You can't get past it.
2: Now, here's the thing. I think Leaf fans would have no problem dating Sens fans.
1: Now, we're all over the place.
2: No, but it's Leaf fans would have no problem dating Sens fans because they're like the big brother in that story, mm-hmm. right? They're always beating up on the little brother.
1: Absolutely.
2: Right?
1: Absolutely.
2: They're not worried about it.
1: We're not.
2: Right?
1: We don't care.
2: But as Sens fans, it's like, we've had to deal with your crap for so many years. Forget it. I'm not dealing with it anymore.
1: This is amazing. Okay, petty reasons that relationships cannot work out. This is a good one from Fiona, who says, hi, Robin and PJ. This is so petty, but I remember being in my 20s. A guy I was dating suddenly started wearing these black Reebok tennis shoes that reminded me of orthopedic shoes, and I was never able to see him the same way again. Relationship over.
2: Wow.
1: Wow.
2: That is a little
1: That's
2: bit
1: right up there with a Sens fan not being able to date a
2: not.
1: Leafs fan.
2: No, it's not, because the hockey season's all year long. If you got a pair of shoes that you don't like, tell them to wear a different pair of shoes. Buy him a new pair of shoes. That doesn't change the shoes you're wearing doesn't change who you are as a person. Right? Who your allegiance is for a whole hockey season, that's a different animal.
1: Right?
2: And I'm talking about
1: your
2: people
1: allegiance.
2: I'm talking about people that, like, wear the jerseys and the hats, like, all their stuff. Like, I'd be like, I'd be wanting to burn that stuff.
1: You've got like a Leafs comforter on your bed. Oh,
2: right.
1: Right? Like, they're going to bring that to the relationship.
2: Right.
1: A Sens fan can't have that, apparently.
2: No, because I would be the rabbit and you would be the falconer, right? Like, I'd

0: Wouldn't work.
1: What are your petty, funny, and ridiculous deal breakers when it comes to relationships? 269-269 is now the question.
0: Oh, and just in case you think that I'm kidding for show entertainment, I would not ever date Elise Mann.
1: Oh, no.

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1: Well, here's a traffic update. Frottawa on the Valley working to clear an earlier collision on the 416 southbound before Brophy. It's occupying the left lane. And Club eastbound, just before Prince of Wales, there's a collision in the right lane, really starting to back up traffic. On the Queensway, it's busy eastbound from Maitland through to Rochester. The westbound 174 moving well through Orleans. Watch out for construction delays getting through the intersection of Baseline and Greenbank. 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I'm Gord Taylor with Country 101.1 Traffic.
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10: Country 101.1 weather for Ottawa and the Valley. A mix of sun, cloud, and showers today with the risk of a thunderstorm and a high of 28, feeling like 36 with that Humidex. Down to 18 with a thunderstorm overnight and then sun, showers, and the risk of a thunderstorm tomorrow with a high of 24. Right now in Ottawa, it's 18.
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0: 1071.
1: You are a Sens fan, correct?
2: Very much, yes.
0: Yeah.
1: Amanda, could you, would you, be in a relationship with a Leafs fan?
2: I will tell you right now, I am in a relationship with a Leafs fan.
3: Oh, my gosh.
2: And it was almost a deal breaker, but...
1: How did you get past it?
2: He's so sweet. Like, he's so sweet. So he trumped that whole rivalry, and it is hard sometimes. And it makes our relationship really interesting, but... I pushed through it.
1: Wow. PJ's mind is blown right now.
3: I don't know how we get you.
1: The Leafs fans, we're so nice and sweet, right?
2: Oh,
1: we just,
2: you're a Leafs fan.
1: We work our way in there, Amanda. That's the thing. Like, I mean, the fact that Paul Johnson puts up with me, like, is able to actually be in the same room and do this show with me is like, it burns into his mind every day.
2: It's so hard. And we need a lot of respect. Like, it's so hard.
3: For sure. Yeah. Definitely when Robin switches from Leafs to Hurricanes like she did in the playoffs.
1: Sometimes that does happen.
3: That was even more frustrating.
1: I am a bandwagon jumper at times, okay? And then sometimes I go Canucks too, depending on how they're doing. But,
3: so can you guys watch a game together?
1: Yeah, how does that work?
2: We can, but he has the habit of when the Sens usually beat the Leafs, he will turn off the TV on me or go into a different room. He can't handle it. But when you guys win, it's like the clouds have opened and God has spoken. It's like the biggest deal because it doesn't happen often.
1: Yeah, we deserve, Leafs fans deserve a better team. I'll be honest with you. I'm the first one to admit that, but we'll stand by our men until I have to jump on a bandwagon and then I'm gone.
2: It's true. But that's what makes you guys annoying.

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1: 744, what are your petty, funny, and ridiculous deal breakers when it comes to relationships? These might be hilarious, but true things that make you not compatible with somebody else. Rachel says, my odd deal breaker is when men overuse LOL in texts.
2: Oh.
1: Right? Yeah. Like when it becomes a sub for a period, she says, I'm out.
2: Yeah.
1: And it's funny because it goes both ways. Liam also says, mine is if a woman speaks in texting language. Like if she says, OMG, like literally spells it out.
2: Instead of, oh my gosh, or whatever, yeah. Saying LOL is so ridiculous to me. LOL, like no, actually just physically laugh.
1: Yeah, if like, it's that funny, you? And you know what? I'm going to be honest with you, 99% of LOLs, wherever they are not that funny.
2: Right.
1: Right?
2: You're not laughing out loud.
1: No. So don't lie about it. Brandon, this is interesting. He says, this is an unpopular opinion, I know, but dogs. Dogs change everything. Can't be spontaneous after work. Have to go home and feed the dogs. Can't get an early start Saturday. Have to walk the dogs. Can't go away for the entire weekend. Need someone to feed, walk, and water the dogs. Yep. I understand the reasoning, but it changes the entire relationship dynamic.
2: 100% true. It's so true.
1: You know who understands people that have to do this? Other dog people. That's why we're together.
2: Well, yeah, and that's why you have to be with dog people.
1: Yes, absolutely.
2: Because if you don't, then it's like
1: it can't understand.
2: Be a deal breaker.
1: Sure, absolutely.
2: It's like, really?
1: Yeah.
2: Like, why can't we just go? Because a lot of times, one of the things that a lot of people in relationships want is the spontaneity, right? Mm-hmm. Let's be spontaneous. Let's just go. Let's do this, whatever. And so if that person is like, okay, let's go. Let's go. I'm going to take you out for breakfast right after your first meeting this morning. It's like, oh, yeah, I got to get that.
1: You know what else doesn't allow for spontaneity, though? Kids. Kids don't either. Right?
2: It's you can bring your kids to a lot of different things, though, that you can't bring your dogs to.
1: I guess, but it kind of takes, in the beginning of a relationship anyway, it sort of can sometimes put a damper on things, right?
2: Yeah, and I think they're so different. They're similar, but they're very different.
1: Yeah.
2: So, but, yeah, I mean, it's... when somebody's saying you can't do something,
1: yep,
2: if you don't have a level of interest and or respect for that, then it's frustrating for you, right?
1: You know what I recommend, Brandon? Get a dog.
2: Then you can be a dog person. And then you

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1: If you haven't downloaded the Seeker app yet, what are you waiting for?
0: S-E-E-K-R. 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
2: Here's traffic update for Ottawa on the Valley. The Queensway eastbound before the 174 split. Report of a broken down vehicle on the right shoulder. On the 416 southbound before Brophy, there's a single vehicle collision involving an 18-wheeler that's blocking the left lane. Eastbound Queensway looking at delays between Maitland and Rochester. And construction is slowing things up getting through the intersection of Baseline and Greenbank. Princess Margaret Cottage Lottery final deadline is Thursday when three luxury cottages, Muskoka, Halliburton, or Blue Mountain. 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Play responsibly. I'm Gord Taylor with Country 1011 traffic.
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12: 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A mix of sun, cloud, and showers today with the risk of a thunderstorm and a high of 28, feeling like 36 with that Humidex. Down to 18 with a thunderstorm overnight and then sun, showers, and the risk of a thunderstorm tomorrow with a high of 24. Right now in Ottawa, it's 18.
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0: Months of controversy, the Gordie Howe International Bridge is set to open to drivers today. Earlier this year, U.S. President Donald Trump insisted the U.S. would have to be compensated before he would allow the bridge to open. Canada paid to build the $6.4 billion structure connecting Windsor and Detroit under a deal to recoup its cost before sharing the toll revenues, but Ottawa has agreed to make adjustments. Emergency doctors across the country are reporting an epic level of burnout that's leading to 1 in 10 leaving the profession. The study in the Canadian Medical Association Journal blames a dysfunctional health system at both government and hospital levels, unrealistic patient expectations, and high patient volumes. One suspect was arrested and police are searching for another after a shooting that killed three people at a Seattle food festival. Police say it happened around 6 yesterday evening at the city's annual three-day Bite of Seattle food festival. Investigators believe the two were shooting at each other and there's no ongoing threat to the public. Chocolate maker Cadbury is recalling one of its products due to undeclared pistachio. The Canadian Food Inspection Agency says the recall involves several of the company's Dairy Milk Oreo chocolate bars. Officials say there have been reported allergic reactions associated with the consumption of the products. In Ottawa today, sun and cloud, chance of showers and a high of 28. Tonight, mainly cloudy with showers and a low of 18. On Tuesday, chance of showers and a high of 24.
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1: Good morning. I'm Eva Fragiscados. Following

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2: You should win money around here.
1: Right.
2: You can. All you
1: get
2: have to do
1: $1,000
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3: Timer's the toughest part.
4: I'm not sure people realize how quickly 60 seconds goes.
2: I think when you're in it, you realize it.
4: Yeah, but when you're in it and realize it, that's when
2: late.
4: That's when you fail. That's when you flame out.
2: Okay, don't let him jinx you. Just get it together and then text us.
4: Right. 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
4: Can you do it? 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
1: Could be the summer night, could be that song that just came on, could be that clock striking midnight.

0: questions. 60 seconds. $1,000 up for grabs. It's Robin and PJ's $1,000 Minute.
1: Rachel, we're halfway through the summer. What do you still have left to do?
2: Honestly, not too much. We're just kind of hanging out, having a staycation at home this summer. Nothing too crazy on the go.
3: I love the staycation.
1: Porta Backyarda.
3: Yeah, I love it.
2: Yeah, we usually have a little barbecues, have friends over, just kind of chill out and enjoy our family and friends around us.
1: Okay, awesome. Well, $1,000 will buy you all of the party fixings that you need and some decent steaks, right? For your barbecue.
2: We do like that, yeah.
3: Yeah, that'd be good. I like that. How do you normally do when you play along with the radio on $1,000 Minute?
2: I do good. Not great, but I do good.
3: Okay.
1: Okay, above medium.
3: That's better than what most people say.
1: Well, you know the drill, Rachel. 60 seconds on the clock here. You'll get 10 questions. Get them all right. It's $1,000 in your pocket. We will take the first answer that comes out of your mouth. If you don't know, you can pass. We'll come back to it at the end if there's time, okay?
2: Perfect.
3: And remember, 60 seconds is quick.
2: You have mentioned that.
1: Right? It's getting too much
3: I'm
1: now.
3: I'm just trying to help people.
1: Okay, but it's getting too much. Let's go.
3: All right, Rachel, ready to go?
2: Yes.
3: All right, your timer starts. Your 60 seconds starts now.
1: What color are the public transport buses in London, England?
2: Red.
1: Dawn, Sunlight, and Palmolive are all brands of what?
2: Dish soap.
1: What color of flame is the hottest?

0: white.
1: What is the outer layer of a tooth called?
0: Enamel.
1: Who invented the telephone?
0: Alexander Graham Bell.
1: What do you call the thick layer of skin surrounding your fingernail?
0: Pass.
1: Roberta Bondar was Canada's first female what?
0: Astronaut.
1: In the card game Euchre, what are the jacks called?
0: Bowers.
1: What color flag is the signal for surrender? Oh, no.
0: White.
2: Correct.
1: We'll allow it. Hmm.
2: I'll give you that one. And basically, every question you answered other than one was correct.
0: I told you I'd do pretty good.
1: Yeah, you were pretty good.
2: You were right. So you got the first two out of the gate. The color of flame that is the hottest is actually blue flame.
0: Oh, okay. I knew it wasn't like a regular fire color.
2: Yes, right. So blue flame. Then you got a few others. You passed on the thick layer of skin surrounding
0: it's
2: your fingernail.
0: Cuticle.
2: The
0: it's
2: cuticle.
0: Cuticle.
2: That's right.
1: It
2: That's
1: sure
2: right.
1: is. But the buzzer has gone.
2: And you did get the signal surrender for white. It took a little while to get the Bowers.
1: Yeah. That's the only thing that slowed you down. Otherwise, you probably would have made it through.
2: Yeah. But you did really well.
0: I'm proud of my accomplishment.
2: Absolutely.
1: As you should be.
2: Trust me, there's been some people that have blue flamed out on this thing.
1: Wow. How long have you been thinking about that one?
2: Couple of minutes.
1: Yeah.
2: Well, as soon as she said white. All right. But the great news is, Rachel, you got a $100 OLG lottery gift card, and hopefully that could make you redo your entire backyard if you win some millions, right?
0: It would be a lovely, lovely barbecue spot then, yes.
2: Yes. And you could even take a few vacations too, so. All right. Congratulations, Rachel. Hang on the line, okay?
0: Thank you so much.
2: You're welcome.
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0: Morning, Sherry. Okay, hit us with this one, and probably there's going to be a lot of other people that feel this way with this audience, okay? What hilarious but true things make you not compatible with somebody else?
1: Music. You've got so many men calling in, so these guys like country. I love country. Mm-hmm. And there are so many guys, oh no, AC/DC and you know, all the heavy metal.
0: Give me a classic rock tune, right?
1: No, I like classic rock, but I don't want to listen to it all the time either.
0: Right. Yeah.
1: But you know, and I don't like the real heavy stuff anyway. But growing up, I loved Deep Purple and Alice Cooper. They were my heroes for sure. But to listen to that all the time now, I mean, who do they listen to in the car when they're together or in the house or whatever? And even like guys I know, friends, oh my God, I hate country. How do you listen to that? And I thought, wow, gee, I'm glad I don't want to date you.

0: Like, see you later.
1: Yeah, good thing we're buddies, but, you know, we get along in other ways, but holy crap, how do you get past that? You know, I mean, I swipe. If they just mention, you know, AC/DC and Whaley, like, no, can't do it. I don't care how cute you are.
2: You're like, you're on the highway to hell, man.
1: I know. And they say, you know, I like all music, but not country.
2: You're like, bye.
0: Well, at least there's similarities between rock and country, but imagine if, you know, you meet somebody and you're interested in them, but they only listen to, like, classical music
2: or something. Electronic music.
0: Yeah, like EDM stuff. Like,
1: oh, my God, yes, yes. New Age and alternative and all that stuff.

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1: Here's your traffic update. Fratto on the Valley. Still working on that collision involving an 18-wheeler on the 416 southbound before Brophy in the left lane. Had a collision on Hunt Club westbound near Royden Place. There's pretty heavy delays on Baseline as you make it through Green Bank and Green Bank northbound approaching Baseline. That's all due to construction. On the highway, slow on the eastbound Queensway from Maitland to Rochester and the westbound Queensway from the Vanier Parkway to Nicholas. Chris and Lou Plus Tire celebrating 50 years, the original Canadian company that pioneered no appointment oil change in tire service. Mr. Lou Plus Tires, ready when you are. I'm Gord Taylor with Country 101 traffic.
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8: It started with American Idol, continued with Some Hearts, and grew into sold-out concerts and her name in lights. She's a multi-talented singer, songwriter, and actress, but her love for her family and her big voice is what Carrie Underwood's best known for. 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
9: 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A mix of sun, cloud, and showers today with the risk of a thunderstorm and a high of 28, feeling like 36 with that Humidex. Down to 18 with a thunderstorm overnight and then sun, showers, and the risk of a thunderstorm tomorrow with a high of 24. Right now in Ottawa, it's 18.
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11: Hey, this is Taylor Swift, and this is my new song, I Knew It, I Knew It.

0: I knew it.
1: Oh,
0: I knew you.
1: Did. Oh.
0: T Swizzle. Taylor Swift. I knew it. I knew you. Welcome back to country music, by the way, Taylor Swift. Can't wait for your full album of country music, which is no doubt going to happen.
1: Just around the corner.
0: Just around the corner.
1: Ask yourself, did I enter on the website to win a 4-pack of passes to Boots and Hearts the weekend of August 7th up at Burles Creek with the camping and the parking?
0: No, I did not, because I can't.
1: You can't, but if you did, make sure you keep your phone handy. We might be calling you in 3 minutes after Big and Rich, one of the best country songs of all time.
0: This is Robin's jam. Does that mean you're going to turn it up in the studio and not talk to me?
1: Yep. I'm saving a horse, riding a cowboy.

0: Hello.
1: Hello.
0: Hello.
1: Melanie.
2: Yes.
0: Yes. Melanie, do you know who this is?
2: No.
0: See how there's two of us here too. Is that weird? Mostly when you get a phone call, right? You don't get two people on the phone.
1: Yeah,
0: that's
1: like,
0: weird.
1: Why would there be two people?
2: Right.
1: It's a what do you call it? Like a group call, a party line. Party line call.
2: Oh my God. Okay.
0: Melanie, are you that old that you can remember what a party line is?
2: Yes, I am.

0: It's a, what do you call it? Like a party line. Party line call.
1: Oh, my God.
2: Melanie, are you that old that you can remember what a party line is?
1: Yes, I am.
2: Okay, so you know then. Okay, that's cool. Yeah. Cool.
0: Party line.
2: Melanie, it's Robin and PJ calling. We're just calling. We call everyone on Monday mornings just to see how they're doing and what they did on the weekend.
1: Oh, yep. I worked and played baseball.
2: Oh.
0: Nice.
2: Oh.
0: Okay, I like that.
2: PJ's a baseball player, yeah, too. Look at you guys having things in common.
0: Love
2: okay,
0: that.
2: That's fun.
1: We do. Okay,
2: congratulations. That's good. That's cool.
0: Now, we have thousands of other people to call, mm-hmm. so we'll yep. have to, I guess we'll have to move on, but
1: okay.
0: But before we do that, we were wondering, like, if you've ever been to Boots and Hearts before.
1: No.
2: Okay, well, bye.
1: We wanted to go forever. We were supposed to go this year, and yeah.
2: And then what happened?
0: What happened?
1: Because my sister couldn't go anymore, so I wasn't going to go without her.
2: Oh, no. Okay, but yeah. Then say you just won 4 passes with camping and parking.
0: Like, would you still not go?
2: Yeah.
1: I would go.
0: You just take different people.
1: Yes.
2: Oh my gosh, your sister is going to be so upset that she can't go.
1: Well, you know what? She would probably give up what she's doing to go.
0: There you go. See, now you're going to make her start thinking.
1: Oh my God. Yeah.
2: I hope she hears this.
0: Wait, do we have 4 passes, general admission passes to Boots and Hearts and tent camping and weekend parking
2: to give
0: away?
2: Why would I joke about that? I wouldn't just say that.
0: So we have that to give away?
2: I would not just say that.
1: My God, okay. Seriously?
2: Melanie, you're going to Boots and Hearts.
1: Oh my God, thank you so much. I am standing on the streets jumping up and down because I do recycling.
2: So it's just a normal day for you like any other day then?
0: Yeah.
2: Who are you looking forward to seeing the most? Because there's a great lineup this year. The Chicks.
1: The Chicks. There's a whole bunch of them.
0: Rascal Flatts.
1: Mine just blinked yes right now.
2: Jonas Brothers, obviously. Okay.
0: Obviously.
2: That's why you're going.
0: Every country fan wants to see the Jonas Brothers.
1: Oh my God, I want to see like everybody. I'm so excited.
2: I hope you can get, like, you got to take Friday off work though, because you want to be up there Friday, right? For the first, yeah, yeah. Okay.
1: Oh
2: yeah.
1: No, my boss is already like, I have the coolest boss in the world. I work for Can Management.
0: Nice.
1: They are the nicest people in the world.
2: I like that you just plugged your business also during this call so that you would be sure, you would ensure that your boss would give you the day off because right. They got a plug, right? Like, that's nice. Yeah. That's very smart of you, Melanie. You're going to Boots and Hearts.
1: Thank you. Oh, my God. Thank you. Oh, my God. Thank you.

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4: Here's traffic update for Ottawa and the Valley. Just hearing from OPP that the 416 southbound before Brophy, that collision in the left lane has been cleared, but there's still some delay getting through there. Also, watch out for a collision on the transitway near Carling. There's a report of a collision there, but not really backing up traffic yet. On the highways, eastbound Queensway, still pretty slow from Maitland to the Rochester and the westbound Queensway from the Vanier Parkway headed towards Nicholas. Ready, protect what matters to you with Tenet Insurance from Desjardins Insurance. 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I'm Gord Taylor with Country.

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13: Country 101.1 weather for Ottawa and the Valley. A mix of sun, cloud, and showers today with the risk of a thunderstorm and a high of 28, feeling like 36 with that Humidex. Down to 18 with a thunderstorm overnight and then sun, showers, and the risk of a thunderstorm tomorrow with a high of 24. Right now in Ottawa, it's 18.
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0: That's a wrap, everyone.
1: We are done.
2: That was amazing.
3: That was so good.
4: Great job, everybody.
5: Yeah.
6: All right. Well, we started with, like, hobbies that were attractive or sexy.
2: Yeah, or, well, things that, like, when you know somebody does it, you find them interesting, right?
6: Right? You're drawn to them.
2: Right, and then somehow out of that, falconing came up as a hobby.
6: Of course.
2: Where a bird comes and lands, like a bird of prey comes and lands with a tiny hat, comes and lands on your arm. We figured out it was a hood, not actually called a hat. And then that led into a huge conversation about...
6: Falcons eating bunnies.
2: Yeah, so then that brought up, like, you know, what do two people who are incompatible not have in common? Falcons and bunnies were two examples. And then the other hardcore example was obviously Sens fans and Leafs fans.
6: Yeah.
2: And the fact that PJ, if Amanda had been a Leafs fan, would not have married her, despite the fact that she is a 15 on a scale of 1 to 10.
6: And none of my kids would exist.
2: I might be living
6: in another country.
2: Probably.
6: Who knows? You and I never would have met.
2: No, you'd be a deadbeat living down by the river, right? In a van.
6: Hey, I like waterfront property.
2: Actually, and I do like van life. I think that could be cool.
6: You're all about that. Yeah. So, hey, congrats to our winner for Boots and Hearts.
1: Yes.
2: Yes.
6: Another amazing package. And there's more contests going on. So get to the website.
2: Yeah, don't forget, we just announced this morning tickets to Lasso Music Festival.

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0: Here's a traffic update for Ottawa and the Valley. No new problems on the highways, but the eastbound Queensway slowing down through Carling and Parkdale. On the 416, finding some southbound volume approaching Roger Stevens. A very light volume there. And then slows down toward Kempville once more. Now, Scott Street westbound's closed from Bayview Station Road to Parkdale for water main repairs. That'll continue until next month. Princess Margaret Cottage Lottery final deadline is Thursday. 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I'm Miles Marcus with Country 101.1 Traffic.
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0: What country am I in?
1: It doesn't matter. It's 5 o'clock somewhere.
0: It's always on 5 in Margaritaville, come to think of it.
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0: I've seen your boat there.

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7: 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It's Bailey Zimmerman. Here's my song, Chevy Silverado. I bought my grandpa's Chevy Silverado, and I lived my life in that truck, and I think that's why it's so special to me.

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Thomas Rhett, get me some of that. Hey, it's Jesse. Good morning. How you doing? Starting the show a little bit later today. Had some tech difficulties to start the week, but we're cooking now. Everything's working. Fingers crossed. And coming up on the show today, we're going to be talking about a new terrible excuse for speeding that someone tried to use and you should not use. Spirit Halloweens apparently have been popping up around the country. And I want to know, what's the best surprise you've ever pulled off before? We had a early 30th surprise birthday party for my girlfriend Taylor over the weekend, and it was awesome. She was totally shocked. Went perfectly. When have you pulled off a really great surprise? Let me know. Send a text or a voice note to 269-269. Starting the show today with the new one from Tyler Joe Miller. This is Under the Influence.

High Valley County Line. If you want to get to know their lead singer a bit better, Brad Rempel, head over to the Seeker app. We've got an exclusive interview with Brad available over there. Hey, it's Jesse. What's the best surprise you've ever pulled off before? We did a early 30th birthday party for Taylor on the weekend. No idea. We had people coming from all over and she was totally shocked. It went perfectly. I got a text from Brittany to 269-269. She says, I had a surprise 50th for my dad, and it couldn't have gone better. We had 60 people hiding in the backyard. He came in the front door complaining about all of the cars on the street, saying he was going to call bylaw because it was, quote, absolutely ridiculous. Then he went out into the backyard. Everyone shouted surprise, and it was one of the only times I saw my dad cry. 10 out of 10 went perfectly. That's such a dad reaction too, to walk in and be like, oh, the darn neighbors are parked all over the street again. Is someone having a party? What's going on here? Oh, the party's for me. Zach Top, this is his new one, South of Sanity.

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14: Country 101.1. Weather partly cloudy today. A slight chance we'll see some rain, possibly a thunderstorm this afternoon. A high of 28, which is going to feel like 36. Overnight, a chance of showers, risk of a thunderstorm going down to a low of 18. And more of the same tomorrow. Partly cloudy, good chance we'll see some rain, possibly a thunderstorm. A high of 24, which is going to feel like 32. Right now in Ottawa and the Valley, partly cloudy, 24. Feels like 32.
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If you get pulled over for speeding, do you have a go-to excuse to try and get out of that ticket? It's Jesse, and I don't speed. I am a notoriously slow driver, so it's something I don't have to worry about. If I did get pulled over for speeding, though, I think I would use the excuse of, I'm really sorry, officer. It's a bathroom emergency. I was just really trying to get home right now. There was a driver in Coquitlam. They got pulled over doing twice the speed limit, over 111 kilometers an hour in a posted 50 zone. And they might have had the worst excuse ever to try and get out of that ticket. The excuse you shouldn't use. Coming up after Riley Green, this is Worst Way.

Hey, if you get pulled over for speeding, we have a new excuse now that we know will not get you out of the ticket. It's Jesse, and a driver in Coquitlam got pulled over doing 111 in a 50 zone, more than double the speed limit. And he told the officer the reason why he was going so fast was to dry off his car after leaving the car wash. Didn't want water spots on his car, so he was going as fast as he could. I mean, honesty is the best policy, yes, but sometimes it's just better to say nothing at all. He obviously did not get out of the ticket, got a hefty ticket, car was impounded, license suspended. Outside of someone giving birth in your car, I don't think there's any excuse to get you out of a ticket for going that fast, but drying the car is definitely not one of them.

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0: presents the 45th annual Bracket Bonanza. Canada's oldest and richest drag race is this Saturday and Sunday. 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

0: Stella Lefty, that's Boston. Hey, it's Jesse. Big congrats to Melanie, who was this morning's big winner of our 4-pack of passes out to Boots and Hearts.
1: Hello?
2: Melanie?
1: Yes?
2: We were wondering if you've ever been to Boots and Hearts before.
1: No.
3: Okay, well, bye.
1: I wanted to go forever. We were supposed to go this year, and yeah.
3: And then what happened?
1: My sister couldn't go anymore, so I wasn't going to go without her.
3: Oh, no. Okay, but then say you just won 4 passes with camping and parking.
2: Like, would you still not go?
3: Yeah.
1: No, I would go. Yes, I would go.
2: You just take different people.
1: Yes.
3: Oh my gosh, your sister is going to be so upset that she can't go.
1: Well, you know what? She would probably give up what she's doing to go. Oh my God.
3: You're going to Boots and Hearts.
1: Thank you. Oh my God. Thank you.
0: Big congrats, Melanie and her sister, I guess. On their way to Boots and Hearts, here's Billy Currington. Must be doing something right.

legend. I've come to know there's life in both ends, that red dirt road. Ottawa's number one for country, Country 101.1.

for the first time in a really long time, Choosin' Texas wasn't the most streamed country song this past weekend. It's Jesse, and if you're wondering, well, what song could have possibly surpassed that song? It's this one, the brand new one from Morgan Wallen, which came out on Friday. We were playing it on the new music premiere, and it seemed like just about everybody was loving this song right out of the gate. Just played back-to-back shows over the weekend at the Big House at the University of Michigan. Over 160,000 people between the two shows. Pretty solid weekend for this guy. It's the new one from Morgan Wallen. Been by now.

When do you start thinking about Halloween and your Halloween costume for that day? It's Jesse, and you might even be saying to yourself right now, is this guy seriously talking about Halloween right now? It's July 27th today. What is going on? Spirit Halloweens before August have already started popping up around the country. Isn't that nuts? I saw a photo online over the weekend from Calgary, one out in Halifax, that the Spirit Halloween banners were already out on the side of a couple of malls. On July 26th is when I saw this. Little bit too soon, especially because I feel like a lot of old Halloween costumes can just be reused this year. If you went as Travis Kelce and Taylor Swift a couple of years ago, that one's good to go again. You know, just put a veil on, you're good for this Halloween. Dutton Ranch is super popular right now. I think we're going to see lots of Beths and Rips. If you need a new one, though.

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1: Country 101.1 weather, partly cloudy today. A slight chance we'll see some rain later on this afternoon, a high of 28, which is going to feel like 36 today. Overnight, a good chance of rain, risk of a thunderstorm going down to a low of 18. And partly cloudy tomorrow, a good chance of rain, maybe a thunderstorm in the afternoon, a high of 24, which is going to feel like 32. Right now in Ottawa and the Valley, partly cloudy, 24, feels like 31.
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1: Hey, this is Tennille Towns, and you're listening to my new song, Sunshine's Free. I wrote the song as a mission statement, kind of to my own heart, to like slow down and be intentional about noticing the joy that's all around us.

The new one from Tennille Towns, Sunshine's Free. Hey, it's Jesse. We've got the 12 o'clock takeover coming up in about 35 minutes or so. And our theme today for the 12 o'clock takeover is going to be riding songs. I was listening to Shania Twain with Sam McDade on Friday night, and they were talking about her riding a horse on stage. And it got me thinking about songs that either have the word ride in the title or just mentioned anywhere throughout the lyrics. Let me know which riding song you want to hear. Text or voice note over 269-269. Here's Parmalee. This is Cowgirl.

great throwback from Alabama. That's I'm in a hurry. Hey, it's Jesse. Do you let the pets sleep in bed with you? A survey of pet owners recently found, and I was shocked that this number wasn't higher, actually, that 50% of pet owners let their pets sleep in bed with them, and 10% have two or more pets sleeping in their bed every night. Now, I do wonder, it did just say pet owners, so maybe the number is lower than I thought, because if you had a pet snake, I would assume you wouldn't sleep in bed with you, unless you wanted to wake up every night and be like, ah, and then remember you just have a pet snake. We've tried to get our dog, Marlo, not to sleep in the bed with us, and he just looks at the nice Costco bed that we bought him and goes, yeah, not a chance. I'm sleeping in the good spot with you.

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you. Luke Combs on Ottawa and the Valley's Country 101.1. Hey, it's Jesse. If you entered any of the code words last week for a chance to be joining us at Zach Top at the Canadian Tire Center next Friday night with dinner ahead of the show out at Braska, make sure you're listening to Monica this afternoon. She'll be calling the big winner, and it could be you as long as you texted us one of those Zach Top code words last week. You never know. She might just be giving you the call later on this afternoon. Best of luck. Here's the Recklaws. I grew up on a farm on Ottawa and the Valleys, Country 101.1.

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Country 101.1 is the new. Remind me, you there beside me, I need to find me a Bernie. The known. Body like a back road, driving with my eyes closed. And the legend. Ain't going down till the sun comes out. Ain't giving in till they get enough. Ottawa's number one for Country 101.1.

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3: 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And our theme to start the week, inspired by Sam McDade's conversation with Shania Twain on Friday night, where they were talking about riding a horse up on stage, is riding songs. Any song that mentions ride or riding in the title or the lyrics, let me know which one you'd like to hear. Going to get started today with a request for Brian, which came in nice and early to 269-269. One of Jason Aldean's number ones from back in 2012. This is Take a Little Ride on the 12 o'clock takeover.

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0: George Canyon's Good Day to Ride by request for Jess for our ride theme we've got going on the 12 o'clock takeover today. Any song with ride or riding in the title or the lyrics, let me know which one you'd like to hear. Text or voice notes, 269-269. There is one running away with our most requested of the day today. A lot of people texting in looking for the same song right now, and we'll play that one coming up just before 1 o'clock. Lots of requests coming in for this one, too.
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0: 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Ride, ride, ride on the 12 o'clock takeover.

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One of the few country songs, I'm sure, that was inspired by a Snapchat message. Dustin Lynch's buddy was driving a tractor and sent him a picture by Snapchat, and all it said over top of the picture was "Riding Roads," and that was enough to inspire that one from Dustin Lynch back in 2019. Hey, it's Jesse. Our theme on The Takeover today is riding songs, and we're going to keep that going right now with a great duet between Brooks and Dunn and Reba McEntire from back in 2008. Cowgirls Don't Cry, by request for Kiana, on the 12 o'clock Takeover.

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2: I want We Got Beer to just be a song that people put on to have a good time. That's all I want, and I sure hope it's the soundtrack to all your good times this summer.

Tim McGraw's Shotgun Rider for our ride theme on the 12 o'clock takeover today by request for Tom. Great pull with that one, Tom. Our next song for the ride theme, I didn't know this, is actually a cover song. It was originally done by an artist named May in 2012, then was covered by Miranda Lambert in 2015. And it's a popular call and response song, apparently, at children's camps in Texas, where the camp counselor would shout out, "You can't ride my little red wagon," and then the kids would yell back, "The front seat's broken and the axle's dragging." There you go. Miranda Lambert, by request for Cassie on the 12 o'clock takeover, Little Red Wagon.

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0: Hands up.

Loving that new one right there. Hey, it's Jesse on the 12 o'clock takeover. That'll do it for me for the day and for the 12 o'clock takeover. We've got to close things out with your most requested for our ride theme that we've had going on. And I've got to give a shout out to Cheryl. She sent a text in before the takeover even got started at 11:52. And she said, I guarantee it's going to be Big and Rich, Save a Horse, Ride a Cowboy. And Cheryl, you would be exactly right. By far the most requested song for our ride theme today. Big and Rich, Save a Horse, Ride a Cowboy. Have a great afternoon. Monica's on her way in next. And we'll talk again tomorrow.

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What is the biggest bargain that you've ever taken advantage of? Hello, you're with Monica. Text me at 269-269. You can also send me a voice memo there as well. Rich Benoit, who has a YouTube channel called Rich Rebuilds, he recently purchased a Bentley Arnage for $5,000 from a salvage yard, and he spent another $3,000 fixing it and cleaning it up. So now, let's just say that this car is worth hundreds of thousands of dollars. It cost him $8,000. Actually, the junkyard that he bought it from, when they got wind that he had fixed up this car, they're like, hey, we'd love to buy it back from you for $10,000. He's like, no. Why? Because he's going to get a whole lot more money selling it. So has there ever been anything that you've just gotten a real bargain on? It doesn't have to be used. Maybe it was a brand new item and you just got it for just a really crazy deal. What was it? 269-269 is the number to reach me at. Kenny Chesney, Carry On.

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0: 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Today, a mix of sun and cloud. There is a chance of some showers, even a risk of a thunderstorm. A high of 28, but it's going to feel like 35 with the humidity. Tonight, mainly cloudy. A chance of some rain, a risk of a thunderstorm, and a low of 18. Right now, with the humidity, it's currently feeling like 34.
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What's the biggest bargain that you've ever taken advantage of? Or maybe you got lucky and you found something worth a whole lot of money. Hello, you're with Monica. 269-269. Thanks to Stacey for sending in this text. She said that she was in a thrift store, found a Coach wallet. She said it was a good deal. And when she opened it up inside, there were stamps inside worth $25. Listen, if you're asking me, that is definitely a steal of a deal. That is for sure. Keep those texts coming. Here's Russell Dickerson. Happened.

Most people ignore spam call when they get it. Some people will sing for a stranger. Hello, you're with Monica. This actually happened in New Jersey. There's a TikToker by the name of Lara. And instead of ignoring the spam call that she got, she was singing the opening song from Beauty and the Beast when the caller asked her to perform. And so this spammer actually applauded her and complimented her voice and asked, like, hey, do you share your music online? Do you have any socials I can follow you on? Which is kind of weird, but a compliment at the same time. So I guess he tried calling back later, hoping for another song. And a lot of people were like, well, this is just such a wholesome exchange. Maybe that, you know, this TikToker made this guy's day. And then some people are like, don't forget, scammers can record voices for potential fraud. And it's a great reminder also to people to be careful with unknown callers, because the last thing you want to do is be defrauded of money or whatever it is that they're trying to get out of you. But take it as you will. Some people are like, oh, what a wholesome moment. And everyone's like, nope, red flag. Jason Aldean, don't tell on me.

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If you missed the 12 o'clock takeover with Jesse today, don't you worry. I'll be back again tomorrow where we give you an hour just where you get control of the playlist. Today, it was about songs that had the word ride or riding, and it was inspired by the fact that Shania Twain joined Sam McDade on Country Nights on Friday because they got to talk about riding. And by the way, if you missed that chat, you can catch it on Seeker. You can catch it anytime. S-E-E-K-R. 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

Morgan Wallen's 2026 Still the Problem Tour is getting ready to wrap, coming up on August 1st. 11 cities with 23 scheduled shows and just breaking attendance records all over the place. Here is his

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1: Every generation seems to have its own denim scandal. 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Like, millennials had the ultra low-rise jeans that did no favors for anybody. And then Gen X had the super baggy jeans, which have made a bit of a resurgence. They've come back a bit. Anyways, Gen Z, now they're wearing these deliberately unbuttoned, fold-over jeans, so it looks like you forgot to zip up your jeans. 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
1: Here's your traffic update for Ottawa and the Valley. Starting in Gatineau, we've got westbound Boulevard Maloney past Boulevard Graber dealing with a stalled vehicle. That's causing delays from Montepaimont. We've also got a collision in town on the westbound Walkley Road ramp to westbound Heron Road, and Pretoria Avenue is closed between Bank and Metcalf. This week at Adonis, fresh Atlantic salmon filet is only $9.99 a pound or $22.02 per kilo. 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I'm Lex Tan with Country 101.1 Traffic.
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1: Ottawa on the Valley's Country 101.1. Today, a mix of sun and cloud. There is a chance of some showers, even a risk of a thunderstorm. A high of 28, but it's going to feel like 35 with the humidity. Tonight, mainly cloudy. A chance of some rain, a risk of a thunderstorm, and a low of 18. Right now, with the humidity, it's currently feeling like 34.
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More and more couples are avoiding the traditional type of wedding because they, well, don't want to spend the money. So what is it that they're doing? I'm going to tell you coming up in just a couple of minutes. Max McNown, Better Me For You.

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1: Playing a rodeo in Montana tonight.

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Hello, you're with Monica. This won't surprise people. A lot of people are just going down the courthouse to get married. It's a trend that seems to be driven by Gen Z right now because they're entering their peak marrying years and they would just rather just show up to the courthouse, get a marriage certificate instead of spending tens of thousands of dollars on a big wedding celebration when they can scale things back and do things a little on the less expensive side. 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If you want to get married at a courthouse, that's fine too. Diamond Rio, meet in the middle.

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1: Here's your traffic update for Ottawa and the Valley. In Gatineau, Rue Eddie at Promenade du Portage, we have a traffic light fault reported. Please treat that as an always stop. Eastbound Queensway, slow from Carling to Preston. Westbound Queensway from Carling to Maitland. 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I'm Lex Tan with Country 101.1 Traffic.
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Ottawa on the Valley's Country 101.1. Hello, you're with Monica. Bring your furry friend to the Ottawa Titans game on July 30th. That's this Thursday. It's Bark in the Park. They are back. They're going to have these special themed jerseys featuring fans' dogs on the jerseys, which is really, really cool. And so maybe, you just never know, your dog might appear on a future jersey. That would be a whole lot of fun. You can get more details by checking out our website, country1011.com, but tickets are still available. And we will see you at Bark on the Park this Thursday to cheer on the Ottawa Titans. Mackenzie Porter, Chasing Tornadoes on Country 101.1.

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There's this wild new beauty trend, and it's straight out of South Korea, and it's turning heads and maybe a few stomachs. I really hope that you've eaten already, because I'm going to tell you all the details coming up in just a couple minutes. Owen Wriggling, love, hate, love.

There is a wild new beauty trend in South Korea that's turning heads and perhaps a few stomachs as well. Hello, you're with Monica. It's the latest anti-aging treatment. It uses donated human skin from dead people. Now, before you cringe, apparently scientists strip away all the cells, leaving behind the framework of collagen and other supporting skin proteins. And apparently it's an injectable treatment, and it's supposed to help the body rebuild healthier looking skin, reduce fine lines, and tighten pores. I'm sure there are some questions. You can look it up if you want. If you don't believe me, you're like, Monica, this is not April. It's not April 1st. No April Fools. Now, of course, there's been some ethical questions that have been brought up, because donating human tissue for cosmetics procedures, is that even right? And while it's not approved yet in North America, okay, it's a booming business in South Korea, and you just never know. It might make its way here. Maybe. Stella Lefty in Boston.

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1: Here's your traffic update for Ottawa and the Valley. Seeing some volume eastbound 417 from Pinecrest through Woodruff. Again, on the approach to Parkdale, there's some volume. Westbound 417, a bit slow on the approach to Woodruff due to road work. We have issues reported in town on Percy in the area of First Ave. Reports of a collision. No major delay. 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I'm Alexis Weiger with Country 101 Traffic.
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19: Ottawa and the Valley's Country 101.1. Today, a mix of sun and cloud. There is a chance of some showers, even a risk of a thunderstorm. A high of 28, but it's going to feel like 35 with the humidity. Tonight, mainly cloudy. A chance of some rain, a risk of a thunderstorm, and a low of 18. Right now, with the humidity, it's currently feeling like 34.
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There's quiet quitting, and then there's revenge quitting, and it's apparently on the rise. Those details on the way. Riley Green, Change My Mind.

There's quiet quitting and then there's revenge quitting. And revenge quitting apparently is on the rise. Hello, you're with Monica. So with revenge quitting, for those that aren't familiar with it, it's when an employee deliberately leaves an organization in a highly visible or impactful way. And often it's in response to feeling undervalued, overlooked, maybe misled, or unsupported. Unlike quiet quitting, where employees just disengage while staying in their roles, revenge quitters, they make a clear statement about resigning, drawing attention to the reasons behind the reason that they're leaving. For example, what could trigger this is like toxic workplace cultures, broken promises about promotions, pay, or career growth. There's also feelings that are being unheard or even ignored. Those are just a couple of the examples. So just to break it down, revenge quitting happens when employees just feel so frustrated or disappointed that they leave, not just to find better opportunities, but to send a message about their experience. Kane Brown and Woman.

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1: Here's your traffic update for Ottawa and the Valley. Heads up, southbound on the 416, you're going to find road work causing some volume on the approach to Roger Stevens. Continuing southbound 416, MTO reporting some debris in the area of Miller's Corners, taking out the left lane. I'm not finding any delay through that stretch and regular volume on the Queensway. This week at Adonis, fresh Atlantic salmon is only $9.99 a pound or $22.02 per kilo. 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I'm Alexis Feiger with Country 101 Traffic.
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transit for youth all summer. So OC Transpo wants to make it easy for young people to get around Ottawa. So for those aged between 11 to 18, they can ride OC Transpo for free all summer long, which gives young people affordable access to transit so they can also stay independent, explore the Play Free program at Ottawa facilities, and then, of course, stay connected to everything happening right here in our community. So if you have somebody in your home that's 11 to 18, just a friendly reminder that OC Transpo has free rides all summer long. Ella Langley, Be Her on Country 101.1.

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It seems that Bailey Zimmerman is just living his best life these days. Yes, he still has a couple of shows that he's performing here and there at some different fairs and festivals, but when he has some downtime, it looks like he's hanging out with friends and family and enjoying doing so. Very well deserved, because he did have a very, very busy, hectic touring schedule with his Different Night, Same Rodeo tour. Here is Bailey Zimmerman, Chevy Silverado.

0: On One the Valley's Country 101.1 with brand new music from Luke Combs, Rethink Some Things. Hello, it's Monica. All last week, we were giving you code words four times a day for your chance to win a pair of tickets to see Zac Top at Canadian Tire Center and dinner before the show. These tickets in the Country 101.1 suite. And we need to give away that prize right now.
1: Hello.
0: Hi, is Cassidy there?
1: Yeah, this is her.
0: It's Monica calling from Country 101.1. Is your Monday going all right today?
1: It is.
0: It's always nice hearing that somebody's Monday is going well. Out of curiosity, I just want to know, are you busy on August 7th?
1: No, I'm not.
0: Would you be interested in seeing Zac Top at the Canadian Tire Center on August 7th?
1: I definitely would.
0: Well, congratulations. You're off to the show. You have tickets for the Country 101.1 suite and dinner beforehand at Brassica.
1: Oh my goodness, that's amazing. Thank
0: congratulations.
1: You so much.
0: Do you have a favorite Zac Top song?
1: Oh, I like them all, honestly.
0: Yeah. I mean, it is hard to pick. There are so many great songs. You're going to get to see them all, of course, on August 7th. Congratulations.
1: I'm so excited.
0: You should be. It's going to be a good time. Let's celebrate right now with some Zac Top. Sounds Like the Radio on Country 101.1.

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1: Here's your traffic update for Ottawa and the Valley. Heads up, we are dealing with a problem northbound on Albion Road through Hunt Club. We do have infrastructure failure. Ottawa Police asking you to avoid the area. And good news, southbound for 16.

0: in the area of Miller's Corners, that debris in the left lane has been picked up. Mr. Lupla's Tires is celebrating 50 years, the original Canadian company that pioneered no appointment oil change and tire service. Mr. Lupla's Tires, ready when you are. I'm Alexis Viger with Country 101 Traffic.
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13: Country 101.1 weather for Ottawa and the Valley. Throughout the overnight tonight, it looks like we could be in for some rain, a risk of a thunderstorm, a low of 18, and tomorrow, a wet one. There's showers with a risk of a thunderstorm, anywhere between 15 to 25 millimeters of rain for tomorrow, and then tomorrow night, another 20 to 30 millimeters of rain. Tomorrow's high is going to be 23, but it's going to feel like 31. Right now, it's feeling like 34.
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wash new clothes before you even wear them? 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
1: Hey y'all, Lainey Wilson here. This is my song, Phone Keys Wallet. Phone Keys Wallet is about finding somebody who loves you for every messy, imperfect, chaotic version of yourself.

Do you wash your clothing before you wear them? Like your new clothing, that is. 269-269, hello. You're with Monica. This was posted on Reddit not too long ago, but I did get in a conversation about this with a friend of mine because sometimes she just takes the tag off and off she goes. And for certain pieces of clothing, okay, sure, but anything that's really close to the skin, like I would wash, especially with like chemicals and finishes, depending on the clothing. Right. A lot of new clothing is often treated with dyes or wrinkle resistant finishes or stain repellents and just the chemicals during manufacturing and shipping. And if you're buying something secondhand, a great idea to definitely give that clothing a wash. Jonathan sent in a text and said, I work at a clothing store. I've seen when the clothing comes in and I've also watched people try them on. You definitely want to wash them. So there you go. From somebody who sees it firsthand, you can reach out anytime via text or voice memo to 269-269.

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4: Here's your traffic update for Ottawa and the Valley. Heads up, eastbound 417 beyond Parkdale. We still have a collision reported through this stretch, causing some heavy volume. We also still are dealing with that construction through that stretch. And westbound 417, heavy volume on the approach to Woodruff. Princess Margaret Cottage Lottery, final deadline is Thursday. 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I'm Alexis Spiker with Country 101 Traffic.
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12: Hey, what's up, everybody? It's Jason Aldean. Check out Don't Tell On Me. This is one of my favorite songs. Thanks to the guys talking to us hard today. Don't let

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0: For the last few weeks, we're giving you a chance to be boots bound with you and three friends. Tickets to the show, camping, and parking included. And Robin and PJ called our winner, Melanie, this morning, who was supposed to go, but I'm going to let her explain it.
1: Supposed to go this year, and yeah.
2: And then what happened? You were supposed to go?
1: Because my sister couldn't go anymore, so I wasn't going to go without her.
2: Oh, no. Okay, oh. But yeah. Then say you just won 4 passes with camping and parking.
3: Would you still not go?
2: Yeah.
1: Yes, I would go.
3: You just take different people.
1: Yes.
2: Oh my gosh, your sister is going to be so upset that she can't go.
1: Well, you know what? She would probably give up what she's doing to go.
3: There you go. See, now you're going to make her start thinking.
1: Oh my God.
2: You're going to Boots and Hearts.
1: Thank you. Oh my God. Thank you. Oh my God. Thank you.
0: It's safe to say that she is pretty excited. Congratulations to Melanie on winning tickets for her and three friends for Boots and Hearts August 7th to the 9th. Dean Brody, you got the wrong guy.

0: 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I'm Blake Shelton.
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It looks like some adults are getting a little too attached to their AI assistants. Hello, you're with Monica. There's a survey that was done and found that 12% of people say that chatting with an AI bot can be a turn on. And 11% admit that they've actually flirted with one. Gen Z, that's where the trend seems to be the strongest, where more than one in four say they have flirty conversations with a chatbot and they enjoyed the interaction. They're saying at some point down the road that there will be a deeper emotional connection with AI in the future. So does that mean like it's not you, it's my chatbot might soon be a real like breakup line? I guess it also saves you some money when it comes to dating as well, because you're not taking the chatbot out. You can take yourself out, but you're only now paying for, well, you. Silly Burrows and Put It On Me.

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1: Here's your traffic update for Ottawa and the Valley. Heads up, westbound 417 at Kirkwood. We have a crash reported causing heavy delays through that stretch, and eastbound volume is heavy. Beyond Parkdale, we're still dealing with that road work causing some heavy volume. In town, look out for a collision. Ogilvy at Aviation Parkway. 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
0: Country 101.1 weather for Ottawa and the Valley. Throughout the overnight tonight, it looks like we could be in for some rain, a risk of a thunderstorm, a low of 18. And tomorrow, a wet one. There's showers with a risk of a thunderstorm. Anywhere between 15 to 25 millimeters of rain for tomorrow. And then tomorrow night, another 20 to 30 millimeters of rain. Tomorrow's high is going to be 23, but it's going to feel like 31. Right now, it's feeling like 34.

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The beverage that you order when you're out and about might actually reveal how old you are. Hello, you're with Monica. So your wine order might give away your age. Apparently, there's a clear difference between what millennials prefer and Gen Zers. Millennials, back in the day, mid-2010s, they're all rosé all day. There's that whole craze. It still continues to this day, especially with millennials. Gen Zers, on the other hand, they

for Sauvignon or Sauvignon Blanc as their signature drink. 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And as somebody, by the way, who doesn't drink wine, I guess my age is safe. Or at least we'll go with that for now. Luke Combs and Be By You.

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4: Here's your traffic update for Ottawa and the Valley. Heads up, eastbound Queensway past Maitland. We're dealing with a crash. The right lane is blocked and crews are dealing with that. It's adding to the volume. Good news, westbound 417 past Kirkwood. Problems there all cleared. In town, we have a crash on Hunt Club at Greenbank causing heavy volume. 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I'm Alexis Spiger with Country 101 Traffic.
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You've been hanging out with Monica. That is it for me. Have yourselves an amazing rest of your evening. We have Country Nights with Sam McDade coming up. Here's new music from Shaboozey and Cowgirl.

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2: Woo, welcome into Country Nights. I'm so excited you've decided to join me. You can always send me a text at 269-269. If you do, send me a GIF or a GIF, whatever you call it, of what you got up to this weekend. I missed you. I wanted to talk to you all weekend long. If I had to send one, I'd probably pick The Rock. You know, like Dwayne The Rock Johnson in Jumanji. That's what I felt like. I went on a hike, had to check my pulse when I got to the top of the hill. Like, am I that out of shape? Kind of embarrassing. Ella Langley, Morgan Wallen now, I Can't Love You Anymore, their new duet. And it's right here on Country Nights. Welcome.

0: What did you say?
1: You said what?
2: I didn't say anything.
3: Okay, if you're following our Toronto Blue Jays, you might have noticed early July, they have a new way of celebrating their home runs. This comes...

After, of course, Jonathan Klass's three-run homer against San Francisco, where they whipped out not only the blazer, the home run jacket, but a plush dragon doll on a stick. Now, Sportsnet went ahead and located the assistant store manager of a toy shop in Guelph that sells this specific dragon toy. And while they said it only really ever sold one or two throughout the year, now they're flying off the shelf. In fact, after that home run on July, the three-run home run on July 7th, every single one of their dragons sold like in the wee hours the next morning. And now there's a wait list. There's only a few other retailers in Canada that have this dragon, and they're all expecting to get a little bit more stock because of how many people are after it. We'll see if that dragon makes an appearance at all on their next series, which starts tonight, by the way, and you can check that out at Sportsnet as they take on the Washington Nationals. First pitch is at 6:45. Of course, Mad Max getting the start. Here's Drink in My Hand, the Chief, Country Nights.

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2: Here's your traffic update for Ottawa and the Valley. Good news, eastbound Queensway past Maitland. We had a crash in the right lane clear. The volume has eased up quite a bit. You're still going to find volume eastbound from Maitland through Parkdale due to ongoing road work. In town, Hunt Club eastbound at Greenbank, we're dealing with a crash. You're going to find lanes are reduced. 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I'm Alexis Feiger with Country 101 Traffic.
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7: So, how does Emily Reid describe her music? Bold, energetic, and indie cool fun. We'd have to agree. Her first single made waves throughout the music world and rightfully put Emily Reid on the country music map. And she certainly shows her sense of humor in her video for Wine. She's open for Kip Moore, James Barker Band, and it's only a matter of time before Emily Reid's headlining.
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I never thought people would be using AI devices like ChatGPT, Gemini, Microsoft Copilot in this one way, but they are. More people than you think. I'll tell you about it in 5 minutes. First, here's Woman, Kane Brown on Country Nights.

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1: Hey, this is Braden King, and this is my new single, We

you're not going to believe how many people are walking around in your everyday life that are using ChatGPT or an AI chatbot to have a naughty conversation with. Hey, it's Sam McDade on Country Nights. Guys, I just learned this news, and I thought when we said we would rather chuck our phones and devices out of a moving vehicle than share our history with someone else, I thought that's because we didn't want to come across as dumb. If you looked at mine, you'd be like, girl, you should have learned that in high school. It's okay, I'm learning it now from ChatGPT. But no, apparently there's a good chunk of people who are doing this. How many, you might be wondering? 11% of people in North America. That is a whole lot. That's a big group. Out of those 11%, 27% were Gen Z. Apparently the younger you are, the more likely you are to have dabbled in this. Okay, I'm still learning here. This is a no judgment zone. This is just my shock talking, all right? But the one thing that really caught my interest in this entire study is that they asked those who said that they've done it, if doing it when you have a partner that is a human, if that's cheating. Only 24% of people said yes. That's a little low, no? Here's Luke Combs. She got the best of me. It's Country Nights.

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4: Here's your traffic update for Ottawa and the Valley. Eastbound Queensway, still going to find some volume as you get past Carling to Parkdale due to road work. And eastbound Hunt Club at Green Bank, we're still dealing with a collision cleanup. Right lane is blocked with emergency crews. And southbound Green Bank has reduced lanes. Princess Margaret Cottage Lottery, final deadline is Thursday. Win three luxury cottages in Muskoka, Halliburton, or Blue Mountain. 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I'm Alexis Feiger with Country 101 Traffic.
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Right now, I have an artist we love here for you on Country Nights. This artist walked into the studio the first time I ever met him and said, "You're a cat lady, right?" It's like, what? Like, did you mean that as an insult? You could find out over on our Seeker app, spelled S-E-E-K-R. Here's Nate Smith, World on Fire, Country Nights.

0: done an activity, right? Like an everyday task, if you will, walking up the stairs or something and felt immediately like you need to check your pulse?
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0: This happened to me on the weekend. I was hiking, and this was like a small trail in my hometown, and I immediately felt like I might keel over. I had to check my pulse. I was sweating. I was a little embarrassed. Is there something in your everyday life that you've done that has made you out of breath a little bit? Maybe that's walking up the stairs or getting the groceries from the car. Maybe it's chasing around that kiddo of yours. I want to know. Send me a text at 269-269 what that is. And, of course, I'll qualify you for $100 in lotto tickets. Here's Brett Kissel now. Airwaves, Country Nights.

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7: Soak it in, Vicky and Boko. Your time has arrived.
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0: What did you say?
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2: Amanda, tell me, what is something you've done recently where you feel like you got to check your pulse? You feel a little out of shape after you did it.
3: Hi, Sam.
2: Ezra. Oh, I got my best buddy on the line, too.
4: Standing up or getting up from sitting in that corner spot on a wraparound.
2: Dude, the way I get so snuggled up in there, I'm fighting for my life with the pillows and the blankets and everything.
4: Oh, yeah. And the couch is sunk in there because it's the most sat in spot.
2: Yeah.
4: So the couch is like engulfing you in that spot.
2: 100%. Ezra, what's something you've done recently that made you feel like you were panting and out of breath?
3: I was playing with my friend.
2: Yeah.
3: And then he was laughing so hard. And then I couldn't breathe because I was laughing so hard.
2: You know what, Ezra? I gotta say, laughing so hard is a good reason to be out of breath. You know, having all the giggles. You guys are the best. Call back soon, Ezra.
3: Bye.

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1: Hello.
2: Hey, it's Sam McDade.
1: Oh, hi. It's Binder.
2: Hey, Binder. Caught you off guard today. Sneak attack. I love it. Hey, Binder. We were talking on the show about things that absolutely made us, like, check our pulse or, like, you know.
1: Oh, yeah.
2: What made you feel a little out of shape recently?
1: The grocery. I brought them in and had to check a second.
2: Had to take a little break.
1: Yeah, a little break, you know.
2: A little intermission.
1: Yeah.
2: I know when FIFA was going on, like the World Cup, and they had all the hydration breaks, I was like, this needs to be like throughout the entire day.
1: Yeah, for the in our life. Yes, we all need a little hydration break.
2: Are you, for when you're bringing in the groceries, are you trying to be like a one tripper?
1: Oh, 100%.
2: 100%. So, okay, I totally feel
1: that. Maybe that's the problem.
2: Yeah, you're weighing yourself down a little bit. You gotta give yourself a little more credit.
1: Exactly.
2: Here's Jason Aldean, Don't Tell on Me, Country Nights.

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The man uses his music in comedy gold. He was golfing the other day. He like quadruple bogeyed and he came back and previewed us South of Sanity, an acoustic cover, because he felt a little South of Sanity about his golf game. Here he is, Country Nights.

0: it's Ella Langley, and this is my single,
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2: If you were having one of those days where you feel like just ain't going right for you, I promise there will be a day that you will be back to love the life again.